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6: Cloudy tonight, lows in the upper 50s, calm winds. Tomorrow, partly sunny, 81. Tomorrow night, cloudy, 55. Sunday, a mix of sun and clouds, 82. Monday, sunny, 87. Tuesday, sunny, 85. Wednesday, sunny, 87. Thursday, sunny, a slight chance of showers and thunderstorms, 89.
7: Did you know if you're tired all the time, you can blame your smartphone? And not because the blue light keeps you awake. It's because it makes you breathe less deeply. How about that? Scientists in Korea found that people who used their phones for more than 4 hours a day had lung function that was over 30% lower than those who used their phones less. And just so you know, the average person is on their phone 4.5 hours a day. That's average. So why would phone use lead to poor lung function? Because we hunch our shoulders and we bend our heads when using our phones, so our airway is restricted and we're not fully expanding our lungs. As a result, when we use our phone, our smartphone, we take shallow breaths.

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5: In the NBA, the Oklahoma City Thunder has ruled out forward Jalen Williams for Game 7 of the Western Conference Finals tomorrow against San Antonio because of a hamstring injury. The Orlando Magic is hiring San Antonio associate head coach Sean Sweeney as its new head coach. Coming up in 15 minutes, Game 5 of the NHL's Eastern Conference Finals from Carolina, with the Hurricanes holding a 3-1 lead over the Montreal Canadiens. In round 3 of the French Open, Novak Djokovic blew a 2-0 lead and was upset by 19-year-old Brazilian Joao Fonseca. In Major League Baseball right now, the Chicago Cubs with a 4-3 lead at St. Louis at the top of the third. The Cubs' Ian Happ, a 3-run home run, his third straight game with a home run. Mets on top of the Marlins 4-0 in the top half of the third inning at Citi Field.
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10: Cloudy tonight, lows in the upper 50s, calm winds. Tomorrow, partly sunny, 81. Tomorrow night, cloudy, 55. Sunday, a mix of sun and clouds, 82. Monday, sunny, 87. Tuesday, sunny, 85. Wednesday, sunny, 87. Thursday, sunny, a slight chance of showers and thunderstorms, 89.
11: So, Gib, before we got into studio together, I did a couple of searches, and I now know that the number one most searched health medical question on Google right this minute is, why does my stomach hurt?
12: Not a great sign.
11: No. Researchers at the University of Pennsylvania discovered psychological stress alone will trigger real inflammation in your guts, not imaginary pain, actual physical inflammation from stress. Researchers mapped the exact pathway. It's your vagus nerve, the longest nerve in your body, acting like a phone line between your brain and your stomach. And so the researchers found that belly breathing, the kind of breathing you do actually when you're playing a wind instrument, is the way to calm yourself down.
12: You can also put pressure right underneath your belly button with a knuckle on one of your, like a fist, and push the knuckle of your thumb into the into that part to stimulate, just below the belly button to stimulate the vagus nerve. This is why, you know, people literally vomit when they're nervous.
11: Right.
12: It's in that Eminem song. You know, you when you're nervous, you start to throw up. It's the same reaction.
11: Throw up mom's spaghetti.
12: Vomit on a sweater already. Mom's spaghetti. But yeah, there's a reason why we do that. And this is it. It is not imagined. You actually get nauseous. You get sick when you are stressed out. So if you have butterflies in the stomach is one thing, but then when those butterflies turn into like swimming eels and snakes and all of a sudden you're really nauseated, that now you know. That's why. Stimulate the vagus nerve, you get out of it. I have my baseball players do this on my little league team. This is what Matthew McConaughey's doing when he's hitting himself in the chest. It's waking up that system and getting you out of your stomach and into your whole body. Yeah.

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1: It still remains unclear whether President Trump plans to sign off on a potential agreement with Iran. Earlier today, Trump indicated he would be making a decision after meeting with his cabinet in the White House Situation Room. Since then, Trump has made several posts on Truth Social, but none of them concern Iran. As Mitch McCann reports, Trump outlined several of his demands, including that Iran never have a nuclear weapon and that the Strait of Hormuz be open immediately with no tolls.
2: He added that a number of less important items had been agreed upon. The President signed off by saying he was meeting in the Situation Room to make a final determination.
1: Several reports indicate Trump may be debating whether or not an Iran agreement would include the release of Iranian funds frozen by the U.S. President Trump is ending his involvement with the Kennedy Center after a federal judge ruled he can't rename it or close it for renovations. Today, a federal judge ruled the center is to be named for President Kennedy, adding only Congress can change it. The judge also blocked the center from being closed for 2 years for renovations. In a post late today, Trump went after the Obama-appointed judge and said the renovations were needed for safety reasons. He also blasted the part of the ruling that gave him 14 days to have his name removed from the Kennedy Center's facade. President Trump's so-called anti-weaponization fund is being temporarily blocked by a federal judge. Michael Kastner reports.
3: The $1.8 billion fund was announced by the Justice Department as part of the president's settlement with the IRS. It's meant to pay those who were allegedly victims of being targeted by the DOJ under former President Joe Biden. The judge's ruling prevents the DOJ from moving forward with any action with the fund as a lawsuit against it moves forward. A hearing has been set for June 12th for the judge to hear arguments if a longer pause should be issued.
1: Tropical downpours are targeting Florida and the Southeast with much-needed drought relief over the next few days. I'm Lisa Carton.
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10: Cloudy tonight, lows in the upper 50s, calm winds. Tomorrow, partly sunny, 81. Tomorrow night, cloudy, 55. Sunday, a mix of sun and clouds, 82. Monday, sunny, 87. Tuesday, sunny, 85. Wednesday, sunny, 87. Thursday, sunny, a slight chance of showers and thunderstorms, 89.
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6: In Game 5 of the NHL's Eastern Conference Finals, the Carolina Hurricanes have a 3-0 lead over the Montreal Canadiens after one period, with the Hurricanes leading the series 3-1. Carolina's Taylor Hall and Logan Stankoven each have a goal and an assist. NBA, the Oklahoma City Thunder has ruled out forward Jalen Williams for Game 7 of the Western Conference Finals Saturday against San Antonio due to a hamstring injury. The Orlando Magic is hiring San Antonio associate head coach Sean Sweeney as its new head coach. In round 3 of the French Open today, Novak Djokovic blew a 2-0 lead and was upset by 19-year-old Brazilian Joao Fonseca. Baseball right now, the Cardinals hold on to a 5-4 lead over the Cubs in the bottom of the 6th inning. The Mets lead the Marlins 6-4 in the top of the 6th.
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11: Cloudy tonight, lows in the upper 50s, calm winds. Tomorrow, partly sunny, 81. Tomorrow night, cloudy, 55. Sunday, a mix of sun and clouds, 82. Monday, sunny, 87. Tuesday, sunny, 85. Wednesday, sunny, 87. Thursday, sunny, a slight chance of showers and thunderstorms, 89.
12: Welcome back to Intelligence for Your Life. When you get out of bed every morning, I want you to try this stretching routine. Reach up to the sky, then bend down towards your toes for a few minutes, even if you can't reach your toes all the way. According to the American Journal of Preventive Medicine, doing that simple stretching exercise 3 times a week, it'll make you noticeably happier. Why? Because it activates your parasympathetic nervous system, which reduces anxiety, lowers blood pressure, promotes contentment. When you get out of bed in the morning, reach up to the sky, bend down towards your toes.
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8: Cloudy tonight, lows in the upper 50s, calm winds. Tomorrow, partly sunny, 81. Tomorrow night, cloudy, 55. Sunday, a mix of sun and clouds, 82. Monday, sunny, 87. Tuesday, sunny, 85. Wednesday, sunny, 87. Thursday, sunny, a slight chance of showers and thunderstorms, 89.
9: Get ready to move from the place you are right now in your life to the place you were meant to be. We can make that happen for you with Intelligence for Your Life here on the John Tesh Radio Show. And if you have to get something done, experts say do not wait until the afternoon to start tackling it anymore. This is according to research from A&M University. They monitored the computer usage of office employees and discovered that work slows down big time in the afternoon, and the work that does get done is more likely to have mistakes in it. This may not surprise you, but Friday afternoon is the least productive afternoon of all of them. So what should you do if you need to get things done and be productive? Start on your biggest task in the morning when you have more mental and physical energy. Also, switch tasks every 50 minutes with 10-minute breaks in between. I do this myself. This helps you feel like you're making progress on multiple fronts, keeping your interest and your energy high. So have several things you can switch back and forth between while you're at work. It'll keep your mind engaged, and you'll get more done. Okay, and coming up, the latest trend in therapy is known as friendship therapy. I'm loving this. It's similar to traditional couples counseling. But with friendship therapy, a counselor helps friends understand their relationship dynamics, where they've gone wrong, how they can move forward together.

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5: The Carolina Hurricanes are apparently going to the Stanley Cup Final. Game 1 would be in Raleigh on Tuesday against Vegas. Carolina is leading Game 5 of the East Final right now, 5-0 over the Canadiens with about 14 minutes left. Carolina would wrap up the series tonight, 4-1. To the NBA, Oklahoma City's Jalen Williams will miss Game 7 against the Spurs on Saturday with a hamstring injury, and guard A.J. Mitchell will miss a fourth straight game with a strained calf. Williams played just 10 minutes in Game 6 this week after missing the previous three contests. Orlando's new head coach will be Spurs assistant Sean Sweeney. Philadelphia's new team president will be Mike Ganzi, who's been Cleveland's general manager. Novak Djokovic was upset in five sets at the French Open. Extra inning baseball wins for the White Sox and Mets. Blue Jays were down 5-0 going to the seventh inning, wound up winning 6-5 at Baltimore.
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10: Cloudy overnight. Temperatures in the upper 50s at daybreak. Calm winds. Saturday partly sunny, 81. Saturday night cloudy, 55. Sunday a mix of sun and clouds, 82. Monday sunny, 87. Tuesday sunny, 85. Wednesday sunny, 87. Thursday sunny, a slight chance of showers and thunderstorms, 89.
11: Here we go with the latest trend in therapy. It's friendship therapy, and I'm loving this. It's similar to traditional couples counseling, but in this case, a therapist helps friends understand their relationship dynamics, where they've gone wrong, and how they can move forward together. Friends. Research from Michigan State found that our friendships contribute most to our happiness and health across our lives. It's because friendships, they're optional, not an obligation. And friends provide an important source of support, especially for people who don't have spouses or who can't lean on their families. A clinician named Barbie Atkinson offers friendship therapy in Houston. She says she's seeing a shift in her practice. About 25% of her clients are pairs or even groups of friends in therapy together. Dr. Atkinson says her friendship patients come in for all sorts of reasons: reconciling differences, processing shared grief, or working through tricky life transitions like one friend having a baby or moving away for a new job. Last year, a Pew Research Center study found that 61% of adults believe having close friendships is vital to living a fulfilling life. Hence, the latest trend in therapy, friendship therapy. Okay, coming up, if you're doing some public speaking or you want to persuade people to buy what you're selling or go along with your idea, I have some vocal techniques you can use, so stand by for that.

0: some sad times.
1: Bog Country is W267CO Sparta and WBOG Toma.
2: It still remains unclear whether President Trump plans to sign off on a potential agreement with Iran. Earlier today, Trump indicated that he would be making a decision after meeting with his cabinet in the White House Situation Room. Since then, Trump has made several posts on Truth Social, but none of them concern Iran. Richard Engel reports there's uncertainty surrounding a potential deal extending the ceasefire.
3: A senior Arab official directly involved in the talks tells NBC News negotiators agreed to the outline of a deal 4 days ago, but have been awaiting final approval from Iran's top leaders and President Trump.
2: Prior to the meeting, Trump posted, Iran must agree they will never have a nuclear weapon and the Strait of Hormuz must be open immediately with no tolls. President Trump is ending his involvement with the Kennedy Center after a federal judge ruled he can't rename it or close it for renovations. On Friday, the federal judge ruled the center is to be named for President Kennedy, adding only Congress can change it. The judge also blocked the center from being closed for 2 years for renovations. In a post late today, Trump went after the Obama-appointed judge and said the renovations were needed for safety reasons. He also blasted the part of the ruling that gave him 14 days to have his name removed from the Kennedy Center's facade. Democrats want Acting Attorney General Todd Blanche to testify about the Epstein files after they heard from former Attorney General Pam Bondi today. Bondi's closed-door hearing with the House Oversight Committee was focused on her handling of the investigation into Epstein and his accomplice, Ghislaine Maxwell. Arizona Democratic Representative Yasemin Ansari called today's hearing a charade.
4: This entire Epstein investigation led by Chairman Comer has been absurd.
2: Democrats say Bondi pointed the finger at then-Deputy AG Blanche when asked about errors with the release of the Epstein files, including the redactions that did not protect survivors. And new music from Ariana Grande and Kim Petras is streaming on New Music Friday. I'm Lisa Carton.
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10: Cloudy overnight. Temperatures in the upper 50s at daybreak. Calm winds. Saturday, partly sunny, 81. Saturday night, cloudy, 55. Sunday, a mix of sun and clouds, 82. Monday, sunny, 87. Tuesday, sunny, 85. Wednesday, sunny, 87. Thursday, sunny, a slight chance of showers and thunderstorms, 89.
11: If you are doing some public speaking or you want to persuade people to buy what you're selling or go along with your idea, I have some vocal techniques you can use. I use these all the time. You hear them on the radio show. According to a study in the Journal of Personality and Social Psychology, people who spoke in a louder voice with pauses were more likely to convince other people to go along with their ideas. This is because they sounded more confident and sincere. Another vocal technique is to try and lower the pitch of your voice. That makes your words more convincing. So, speak louder, deeper, and incorporate pauses, and you will be more persuasive.

Turn it up some. All right, boy. This is her favorite song, you know that, right? So we play it good and loud.

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4: The Carolina Hurricanes are headed to the Stanley Cup Final after winning the East 4 out of 5 they took from Montreal, including tonight's game in Raleigh, 6-1 the final. The win to Frederik Andersen, the goaltender, went 12-1 in the playoffs to get him into the Stanley Cup Final, which Carolina will host Tuesday against Vegas, the West champion. To the NBA, Oklahoma City's Jalen Williams will miss Game 7 against the Spurs on Saturday with his hamstring injury. Knicks center Mitchell Robinson plans to play next week after surgery for a broken finger. The NBA Finals start Wednesday. Novak Djokovic was upset in 5 sets at the French Open. To baseball, the Brewers in 10 innings won at Houston 5-4. Yankees are leading 7-1 at the A's in the bottom of the fifth, and the Dodgers are up 3-0 on the Phillies bottom of the fifth thanks to a home run in each of the first 3 innings against Phil starter Zach Wheeler.
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10: Cloudy overnight. Temperatures in the upper 50s at daybreak. Calm winds. Saturday, partly sunny, 81. Saturday night, cloudy, 55. Sunday, a mix of sun and clouds, 82. Monday, sunny, 87. Tuesday, sunny, 85. Wednesday, sunny, 87. Thursday, sunny, a slight chance of showers and thunderstorms, 89.
11: All right, we are going to connect sleep with pain. We now know that one bad night of sleep cranks up your pain by 120%. This is from UC Berkeley. Researchers scanned the brains of healthy adults after 8 hours of sleep, and then again after one sleepless night. Mm. The somatosensory cortex, the part of your brain that interprets pain, it lit up 120% more. Crazy.
12: Hey, look, when I was growing up, it was a badge of honor to say that you skipped a night's sleep or how late you went to bed because you were studying and, you know, whatever college program you were in was so competitive that you had to stay up all night, yada, yada, yada.
11: Yep.
12: The more and more we learn, we know that sleep is fundamental to your ability to retain information, to handle stress, and now we know it's associated, according to this study, with feelings of inflammation and pain in your body. So you got to get your sleep. And by the way, the older I am, the more even just 1 hour off from my normal sleep schedule affects my whole day. It takes me a long time to recover from one bad night's sleep now, and I don't know that I would consciously tell you I was in pain, but I am in discomfort consistently when I'm really tired.
11: Yeah, sleep deprivation connected to pain.

0: Bog Country is W267 CO Sparta and WBOG Toma, a locally operated Magnum.media station.
1: It still remains unclear whether President Trump plans to sign off on a potential agreement with Iran. Earlier today, Trump indicated that he would be making a decision after meeting with his cabinet in the White House Situation Room. Since then, Trump has made several posts on Truth Social, but none of them concern Iran. Prior to the meeting, Trump posted, "Iran must agree they will never have a nuclear weapon and the Strait of Hormuz must be open immediately with no tolls." Trump may be debating whether or not an Iran agreement would include the release of Iranian funds frozen by the U.S. President Trump is ending his involvement with the Kennedy Center after a federal judge ruled he cannot rename it or close it for renovations. On Friday, the federal judge ruled the center is to be named for President Kennedy, adding only Congress can change it. The judge also blocked the center from being closed for 2 years for renovations. He also blasted the part of the ruling that gave him 14 days to have his name removed from the Kennedy Center's facade. The new GOP-favored congressional map in Louisiana is heading to the governor's desk for signature. The state legislature passed the redrawn map today, meant for Republican seats in the U.S. House. The path was cleared for the new map after the Supreme Court voided Louisiana's map in a ruling that was centered around how much race can be considered when lawmakers redraw districts. The new map eliminates one of the state's black-majority congressional districts. Preparations to clean up the paper mill in Longview, Washington, where a chemical tank imploded, are underway. The Environmental Protection Agency's Brooke Stanfield says they're working with the Washington Department of Ecology and the plant's owner, Nippon Dynawave, to remove the corrosive chemicals that were spilled from the tank.
2: Cleanup work has already begun on the site here, getting ready for the completion of the recovery effort.
1: The plant has a system to process the chemicals, and that's being used as vacuum trucks collect the material. The full cleanup won't start until the last two victims are recovered and the investigation is complete. I'm Lisa Carton.
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9: Cloudy overnight, temperatures in the upper 50s at daybreak, calm winds. Saturday, partly sunny, 81. Saturday night, cloudy, 55. Sunday, a mix of sun and clouds, 82. Monday, sunny, 87. Tuesday, sunny, 85. Wednesday, sunny, 87. Thursday, sunny, a slight chance of showers and thunderstorms, 89.
10: Question for you, and I thought about this after rolling around in the backyard with my grandkids. Do you need to worry about germs in the backyard? Well, here's the answer from microbiologist Dr. Philip Tierno. Love him and his book, The Secret Life of Germs. He says, unless you have pets that use it as their bathroom, rolling around in the grass is perfectly safe. It's not to say your yard is free from bacteria. It is loaded with it. However, most of it, says the good doctor, isn't harmful to humans. The germs aren't pathogenic, which means they don't cause disease. As a matter of fact, there's a common bacterium found in garden soil that increases our feel-good hormone levels. So after gardening, you'll feel less anxiety. You'll have better concentration. Yes, from the dirt. The only exception in the backyard is the sandbox. You know, cats like to use them as a litter box, and kids can pick up parasites. So be careful with that.

course, it was back in 63 when eating my cooking got the better of me, so I asked this little girl I was going with to be my wife. Well, she said she would, so I said I do. But I'd have said I wouldn't if I'd have just knew how saying I do was gonna screw up all of my life. Well, the first few years weren't all that bad. I'll never forget the good times we had, cause I'm reminded every month when I send her the child support. Well, it wasn't too long till the lust all died, and I'll admit I wasn't too surprised the day I come home and found my suitcase sitting out on the porch. Well, I tried to get in. She changed the lock. Then I found this note taped on the mailbox that said, "Goodbye, Turkey. My attorney will be in touch." So I decided right then and there I was going to do what's right, give her fair share. But, brother, I didn't know her share was going to be that much.

ain't heard nothing yet. Why, they give her the color television set. Then they give her the house, the kids, and both of the cars. See? Well, then they start talking about child support, alimony, and the cost of the court. Didn't take me long to figure out how far in the toilet I was. I'm telling you, they have made a mistake, because it adds up to more than this cowboy makes. Besides, everything I ever had worth taking, they've already took. While she's living like a queen on alimony, I'm working two shifts.

0: 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You get it, Judge? I'm going to be just... That's not funny, huh? Except of course.
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4: The Dodgers are still 4.5 games over the Padres in the NL West. San Diego ended a four-game losing streak with a 7-5 victory at Washington, but the Dodgers have just won their sixth in a row, 4-2 over Philadelphia. L.A. hit solo homers in each of the first three innings off loser Zach Wheeler. The Yankees have hit three home runs tonight. Yanks up 8-1 at the A's in the top of the ninth. The other late game has the Mariners now up 6-5 on Arizona in the bottom of the seventh inning. Colorado with five runs in the bottom of the ninth on two homers beat San Francisco 8-6. Milwaukee in 10 innings won at Houston. White Sox on a two-run homer in the 10th edged Detroit. The Mets won on a home run in the 10th beating Miami. Pittsburgh on a two-run homer bottom of the ninth edged Minnesota. Wins for Atlanta and Toronto in a comeback. To the NHL, Carolina won the East Final beating the Montreal Canadiens 6-1.
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9: Cloudy overnight, temperatures in the upper 50s at daybreak, calm winds. Saturday, partly sunny, 81. Saturday night, cloudy, 55. Sunday, a mix of sun and clouds, 82. Monday, sunny, 87. Tuesday, sunny, 85. Wednesday, sunny, 87. Thursday, sunny, a slight chance of showers and thunderstorms, 89.
10: My name is John Tesh, and I hold in my hand your sleep elixir. You want to sleep better? It's simple. Go outside, look at the stars before bed. Researchers from Houston's University of Texas say, put on your coat and step outside to admire the night sky and get some fresh, cold night air for 10 minutes before bed. Because the fresh air and the drop in temperature, followed by cozying up under warm covers, will stimulate the production of melatonin and serotonin, two hormones that are linked to deeper sleep.
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0: Bog Country is W267CO Sparta and WBOG Toma.
1: It still remains unclear whether President Trump plans to sign off on a potential agreement with Iran. Earlier today, Trump indicated that he would be making a decision after meeting with his cabinet in the White House Situation Room. Since then, Trump has made several posts on Truth Social, but none of them concern Iran. Mitch McCann reports the president laid out his demands in a Truth Social post today.
2: Mr. Trump wrote that Iran must agree it will never have a nuclear weapon, the Strait of Hormuz must reopen immediately, and that all mines must be removed from the water. He went on to say that the U.S. would unearth enriched nuclear material and then destroy it, and that no money would be exchanged.
1: Trump may be debating whether or not an Iran agreement would include the release of Iranian funds frozen by the U.S. President Trump is ending his involvement with the Kennedy Center after a federal judge ruled he cannot rename it or close it for renovations. On Friday, the federal judge ruled the center is to be named for President Kennedy, adding only Congress can change it. The judge also blocked the center from being closed for 2 years for renovations. He also blasted the part of the ruling that gave him 14 days to have his name removed from the Kennedy Center's facade. In New Jersey, a deal in Newark to help prevent some of the violent arrests of protesters alarmed over conditions inside the Delaney Hall ICE Detention Center. More from Andrew Whitman.
3: Federal agents will withdraw from the Delaney Center parking lot, and New Jersey State Police will take over outside the detention center. On Friday, feds charged into a crowd, used an irritant spray, and hit one protester with a baton. Three people were arrested and taken inside. Homeland Security Secretary Mark Wayne Mullen called the deal a win for his agency because he said Governor Mike Sherrill had refused to let state police work with ICE. Protests started last weekend amid complaints about conditions inside and word of a hunger strike.
1: And new music from Ariana Grande and Kim Petras is streaming on New Music Friday. I'm Lisa Carton.
4: Cloudy overnight, temperatures in the upper 50s at daybreak, calm winds. Saturday, partly sunny, 81. Saturday night, cloudy, 55. Sunday, a mix of sun and clouds, 82. Monday, sunny, 87. Tuesday, sunny, 85. Wednesday, sunny, 87. Thursday, sunny, a slight chance of showers and thunderstorms, 89.
5: 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This is the John Tesh Radio Program. And real quickly, here's a great way to strengthen your relationship. Directly from our friend psychologist, Dr. John Gottman. Before you head off to work, make sure you know one important thing that's happening in your partner's day. This is known as a, quote, departing ritual. Doing that shows genuine interest, which helps build the connection between you. And when you come back together at the end of the day, ask about that departing event. And talk about it without judging or giving feedback. This is a ritual that will help reduce stress on the relationship and bring you closer. Remember, it's the departing ritual. Okay, coming up, when was the last time you messed up, made a mistake, or failed? It's one of the keys to thriving, say the experts. In a moment, I'll have details from the author of the book, Right Kind of Wrong, The Science of Failing Well. Stand by.

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2: In the NBA, Oklahoma City starter Jalen Williams will miss Game 7 against the Spurs on Saturday night with his hamstring injury. He played just 10 minutes in the last game. In the NHL, Carolina eliminated Montreal to win the East 6-1 in Game 5. Frederik Andersen, the winning goaltender, is 12-1 now this postseason. The East champs will now host Vegas in Game 1 of the Stanley Cup Final on Tuesday. To the WNBA, wins for LA and Minnesota, wins for New York and Atlanta as well. Novak Djokovic was upset in five sets at the French Open. A lot of walk-off homers in baseball Friday night. Pittsburgh with a two-run shot, bottom of the ninth, edged Minnesota 6-5. The Mets on a two-run homer in the 10th beat Miami. White Sox on a two-run homer in the 10th edged Detroit, and Milwaukee was a 10-inning winner at Houston. Colorado with two homers, bottom of the ninth, beat San Francisco 8-6. Yankees won their fifth straight. Dodgers won their sixth in a row.
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6: Cloudy overnight, temperatures in the upper 50s at daybreak, calm winds. Saturday, partly sunny, 81. Saturday night, cloudy, 55. Sunday, a mix of sun and clouds, 82. Monday, sunny, 87. Tuesday, sunny, 85. Wednesday, sunny, 87. Thursday, sunny, a slight chance of showers and thunderstorms, 89.
7: All right, so think about this. When was the last time you messed up, made a mistake, or failed? Turns out it's one of the keys to thriving, according to Harvard professor Dr. Amy Edmondson, author of the book Right Kind of Wrong, The Science of Failing Well. Dr. Edmondson has spent decades studying something known as psychological safety, which refers to our willingness to take risks, to speak up, and to disagree without worrying about negative outcomes or embarrassment. And here's how she says we can fail without fear. First, don't blow things out of proportion and catastrophize your mistakes. I do this often, like thinking what you did or said was the worst thing in the world. People who do that develop a fear of failing. Instead, people who fail well see their mistakes as opportunities to learn. Like when a relationship doesn't work out, Dr. Edmondson says, successful people find ways to have a better relationship in the future by learning from their mistakes. We should also, she says, have the courage to share our failures with others. That normalizes making mistakes and takes the shame right out of it. Nice stuff. Okay, coming up, a lot of people struggle to find the motivation to achieve their goals, right? But focusing on one word can be a game changer. I'll tell you what the word is next.

0: the songs you know and love to sing along with every hour. 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
1: Still no definitive decision concerning Iran from the White House this weekend. It still remains unclear whether President Trump plans to sign off on a potential agreement with Iran. Earlier Friday, Trump indicated that he would be making a decision after meeting with his cabinet in the White House Situation Room. Since then, Trump has made several posts on Truth Social, but none of them concerns Iran. Prior to the meeting, Trump posted Iran must agree they will never have a nuclear weapon, and the Strait of Hormuz must be opened immediately with no tolls. Several reports indicate

0: Trump may be debating whether an Iran agreement would include the release of Iranian funds frozen by the U.S. New Jersey State Police is setting up perimeter zones for protesters outside the Delaney Hall Federal Detention Center, where ICE agents have clashed with protesters all week. Levon Putney has more.
1: State police say the perimeters they set up outside Delaney Hall will not cram protesters into small spaces, but it'll give them plenty of room to support detainees while keeping everyone safe.
2: I will not give ICE the pretext to expand operations in our state.
1: So Governor Mikey Sherrill says ICE agents can go back inside the detention center, where she says ICE first denied detainees started protesting conditions by not eating.
3: They don't want you to see what's happening. It's the food is terrible, the conditions are no good, and there is a hunger strike.
1: Brooklyn Borough President Antonio Reynoso coming out to show support, saying some of his residents are being held in Delaney Hall. I'm Levon Putney.
0: And President Trump is ending his involvement with the Kennedy Center after a federal judge ruled he can't rename it or close it for renovations. On Friday, the federal judge ruled the, quote, center is to be named for President Kennedy, adding only Congress can change it. The judge also blocked the center from being closed for 2 years for renovations. In a post late Friday, Trump went after the Obama-appointed judge and said the renovations were needed for safety reasons. I'm Jim Forbes.
4: Cloudy overnight, temperatures in the upper 50s at daybreak, calm winds. Saturday, partly sunny, 81. Saturday night, cloudy, 55. Sunday, a mix of sun and clouds, 82. Monday, sunny, 87. Tuesday, sunny, 85. Wednesday, sunny, 87. Thursday, sunny, a slight chance of showers and thunderstorms, 89.
5: It's the John Tesh Radio. Thanks for being with us. And, you know, a lot of people struggle to find the motivation to achieve their goals. But it turns out focusing on one word can be a big game changer. That word is why, as in, why do I want to get out of bed? Why do I want to get dressed and work hard today? Your why is your sense of purpose. I've talked about this before in my courses. A new survey of 3 million people confirms it's the top factor keeping people motivated. Research from the John Templeton Foundation found that, generally speaking, most of us only do what we truly want to do. And if you have a good reason to work hard, lose weight, or get fit, you're more likely to follow through. It makes sense, right? Like wanting to get fit so you can be active with your family, or work hard so you can afford your dream home. Researchers say the flip side of this rule is that if you don't know why you do what you do each day, it's almost impossible to stay motivated. In fact, you'll be much more prone to distraction because you don't have a reason to stay on track. So, when we need motivation, we need to find our why.

night by many nights before. I finally made it to my feet as she opened up the door and she said, "You're not gonna do this anymore."

George Strait, Keith Urban, Randy Travis. They all play here. 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
2: In the NBA, Oklahoma City starter Jalen Williams will miss Game 7 against the Spurs on Saturday night with his hamstring injury. He played just 10 minutes in the last game. In the NHL, Carolina eliminated Montreal to win the East 6-1 in Game 5. Frederik Andersen, the winning goaltender, is 12-1 now this postseason. The East champs will now host Vegas in Game 1 of the Stanley Cup Final on Tuesday. To the WNBA, wins for LA and Minnesota, wins for New York and Atlanta as well. Novak Djokovic was upset in five sets at the French Open. A lot of walk-off homers in baseball Friday night. Pittsburgh with a two-run shot, bottom of the ninth, edged Minnesota 6-5. The Mets on a two-run homer in the 10th beat Miami. White Sox on a two-run homer in the 10th edged Detroit, and Milwaukee was a 10-inning winner at Houston. Colorado with two homers, bottom of the ninth, beat the Giants. Seattle won in 10 innings. Yankees won their fifth straight. Dodgers their sixth straight.
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4: Cloudy overnight, temperatures in the upper 50s at daybreak, calm winds. Saturday, partly sunny, 81. Saturday night, cloudy, 55. Sunday, a mix of sun and clouds, 82. Monday, sunny, 87. Tuesday, sunny, 85. Wednesday, sunny, 87. Thursday, sunny, a slight chance of showers and thunderstorms, 89.
5: All right, our big mission and purpose in life is to move you forward in your life, but also to keep you alive. And so we now know this is a scary statistic. 1 in 4 adults over 65 falls every year.
6: Oh, my gosh.
5: And the right balance moves cut that risk by nearly 25%. So here are some tips. Number one, and we've tried this on the coaching call. We've done it. You stand on 1 foot near a counter for 30 seconds. It rebuilds the anchor and inner ear signals that fade with age. The key thing there is make sure you're holding on to or you have a counter to grab.
6: Right.
5: And then the toe-to-heel walking is really big.
6: Yeah, so look, there's a reason why the field sobriety test has both of these exercises in it, right? Heel-to-toe walking,
5: right.
6: And then, of course, the balancing on 1 foot, touching your nose. It's just a neurological function test. And what they're looking for is to see if your neurological function has been inhibited by a substance, because that's what matters when you're driving. But guess what? It also happens as we get older. Yeah, exactly. It also happens if we have size 15 feet. So many of your falls, by the way, are not because you can't balance. It's because you have no tendons left in your ankles and your feet are so huge that if there's something to trip on, you will find it.
5: Okay.
6: I'm just saying. So practice this stuff. Work on your balance. Make sure that you are stimulating your brain in a way that keeps those balance, the balance part of your cortex, of your brain going. Because if you don't use it, you lose it, and you got to get after it.
5: I don't need alcohol to inhibit me.

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1: The White House is still not releasing any new decisions with Iran. There's still no word on whether President Trump plans to sign off on a potential agreement with Iran. Earlier Friday, Trump indicated that he would be making a decision after a meeting with his cabinet in the White House Situation Room. Since then, Trump has made several posts on Truth Social, but none of them concerns Iran. Prior to the meeting, Trump posted, "Iran must agree that they will never have a nuclear weapon, and the Strait of Hormuz must open immediately with no tolls." Many reports indicate Trump may be debating whether or not an Iran agreement would include the release of Iranian funds frozen by the U.S. New York State is asking the feds for a disaster declaration for upstate growers who sustained significant crop loss from April's frost. Liz Warner has the story.
2: Governor Hochul is requesting the designation for counties in the Hudson Valley, Capital Region, Central New York, Southern Tier, and Western New York regions. She notes following an early bloom due to warmer than normal temperatures, frost conditions in April significantly impacted many fruit operations, including apple, stone fruit, grape, and strawberry growers. To date, producers in these regions are reporting estimated losses of more than $30 million and could be eligible for loans and assistance if a designation is approved.
1: And Democrats want Acting Attorney General Todd Blanche to testify about the Epstein files after they heard from former Attorney General Pam Bondi on Friday. Bondi's closed-door hearing with the House Oversight Committee was focused on her handling of the investigation into Epstein and his accomplice, Ghislaine Maxwell. Democrats say Bondi pointed the finger at then-Deputy AG Blanche when asked about errors with the release of the Epstein files, including the redactions that did not protect survivors. I'm Jim Forbes.
3: Cloudy overnight, temperatures in the upper 50s at daybreak, calm winds. Saturday, partly sunny, 81. Saturday night, cloudy, 55. Sunday, a mix of sun and clouds, 82. Monday, sunny, 87. Tuesday, sunny, 85. Wednesday, sunny, 87. Thursday, sunny, a slight chance of showers and thunderstorms, 89.
4: From our health and wellness files, I found this one fascinating as well. Next time you're feeling stressed and anxious, the experts say rewatch a favorite TV show or movie because revisiting familiar stories will be incredibly comforting. University of Buffalo psychology professor Dr. Shira Gabriel says we humans have an innate desire to stay socially connected to others, to feel we're part of a group and community. And revisiting familiar characters can provide that sense of community. There's even a name for it, social snacking, meaning quick, positive interactions that impart a sense of belonging and connection. Plus, anxiety makes it hard to think. You know the feeling. Watching a new series or movie means having to think to absorb a new story and characters that raises your risk for more stress and mental exhaustion. But when you've seen a show, you already know what happens. That's me watching Gladiator for the 50th time. So there aren't any unpleasant surprises, and kicking back to enjoy something predictable is incredibly comforting. Our expert says that's probably why 72% of all streaming viewing is reruns of old shows.
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Alan Jackson, Kenny Chesney, Brooks and Dunn. 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
2: In the NBA, Oklahoma City starter Jalen Williams will miss Game 7 against the Spurs on Saturday night with his hamstring injury. He played just 10 minutes in the last game. In the NHL, Carolina eliminated Montreal to win the East 6-1 in Game 5. Frederik Andersen, the winning goaltender, is 12-1 now this postseason. The East champs will now host Vegas in Game 1 of the Stanley Cup Final on Tuesday. To the WNBA, wins for LA and Minnesota, wins for New York and Atlanta as well. Novak Djokovic was upset in five sets at the French Open. A lot of walk-off homers in baseball Friday night. Pittsburgh with a two-run shot, bottom of the ninth, edged Minnesota 6-5. The Mets on a two-run homer in the 10th beat Miami. White Sox on a two-run homer in the 10th edged Detroit, and Milwaukee was a 10-inning winner at Houston. Colorado with two homers, bottom of the ninth, beat the Giants. Seattle won in 10 innings. Yankees won their fifth straight. Dodgers their sixth straight.
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7: Cloudy overnight. Temperatures in the upper 50s at daybreak. Calm winds. Saturday partly sunny, 81. Saturday night cloudy, 55. Sunday, a mix of sun and clouds, 82. Monday, sunny, 87. Tuesday, sunny, 85. Wednesday, sunny, 87. Thursday, sunny, a slight chance of showers and thunderstorms, 89.
8: From our health and wellness files, if you have allergy-related breathing problems, experts say snack on nuts, specifically almonds and cashews. The scientists from Brigham Young University say this works because they're loaded with magnesium. That's the mineral that acts like a bronchodilator and antihistamine, so you'll experience fewer allergy symptoms. The researchers found that people who were low in magnesium had higher histamine levels and were more reactive to allergens. And one handful a day has 20% of your daily magnesium. Again, snacking on nuts, specifically almonds and cashews.

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0: thanks for spending another hour with us. Hey, that's what friends are for, right? Bog Country is W267CO Sparta and WBOG Toma.
1: The world awaits the next move by the White House concerning Iran, as there's still no word on whether President Trump plans to sign off on a potential agreement with Iran. Earlier Friday, Trump indicated that he would be making a decision after meeting with his cabinet in the White House Situation Room. Since then, Trump has made several posts on Truth Social, but none of them concerns Iran. Prior to the meeting, Trump posted, "Iran must agree that they will never have a nuclear weapon and that the Strait of Hormuz must be open immediately with no tolls." The new GOP-favored congressional map in Louisiana is heading to the governor's desk. The state legislator passed the redrawn map on Friday, meant to help Republican seats in the U.S. House. The path was cleared for the new map after the Supreme Court voided Louisiana's map in a ruling that was centered around how much race can be considered when lawmakers redraw districts. Preparations to clean up the paper mill in Longview, Washington, where a chemical tank imploded, are now underway. Lisa Carton has more.
2: The Environmental Protection Agency, Brooke Stanfield, says they're working with the Washington Department of Ecology and the plant's owner, Nippon Dynawave, to remove the corrosive chemicals that were spilled from the tank.
3: Cleanup work has already begun on the site here, getting ready for the completion of the recovery effort.
2: The plant has a system to process the chemicals, and that's being used as vacuum trucks collect the material. The full cleanup won't start until the last two victims are recovered and the investigation is complete. I'm Lisa Carton.
1: And three mountain climbers stranded on Alaska's Mount McKinley have died. That's according to the Latvian Mountaineering Association, which reports a fourth climber was rescued and is now in critical condition. The climbers were part of a seven-person crew making their way to the summit. They were more than 18,000 feet up the over 20,000-foot tall mountain when they fell on the upper slopes. I'm Jim Forbes.
4: Cloudy overnight, temperatures in the upper 50s at daybreak, calm winds. Saturday, partly sunny, 81. Saturday night, cloudy, 55. Sunday, a mix of sun and clouds, 82. Monday, sunny, 87. Tuesday, sunny, 85. Wednesday, sunny, 87. Thursday, sunny, a slight chance of showers and thunderstorms, 89.
5: It's Intelligence for Life on the radio. My name is John Tesh. I am your grateful host. Let's talk dating deal breakers. Please spread this around to your friends. New research is shedding some light on the reasons why people suddenly end relationships. So a poll of thousands of adults finds that over 60% of daters have ended a relationship because of an ick factor, a trait that turns them off. For example, one in seven men would break things off with someone who wanted to share food on a first date. That's crazy. Also, nearly one in six men have stopped dating someone because they were too into astrology. I get that. And one of the biggest dating turnoffs is being a know-it-all. Nearly 20% of singles say they've ended a relationship because the person thought they knew everything. Next, the research also uncovered that three out of four daters will judge someone negatively if they ask to split the check, especially if they suggested the restaurant. And here is a strange one. 15% of daters say it's an instant deal breaker if somebody claps when the plane lands. I do this all the time. To know that, though, you'd need to be traveling with them, right? So does that mean you break up during the trip, or do you wait until you're back? Dating deal breakers. Okay, coming up, what is the most effective way to rein in your appetite? You should boost the intensity of your next workout. I'll have the latest from Stanford. Stand by.

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2: In the NBA, Oklahoma City starter Jalen Williams will miss Game 7 against the Spurs on Saturday night with his hamstring injury. He played just 10 minutes in the last game. In the NHL, Carolina eliminated Montreal to win the East 6-1 in Game 5. Frederik Andersen, the winning goaltender, is 12-1 now this postseason. The East champs will now host Vegas in Game 1 of the Stanley Cup Final on Tuesday. To the WNBA, wins for LA and Minnesota, wins for New York and Atlanta as well. Novak Djokovic

0: Djokovic was upset in five sets at the French Open. A lot of walk-off homers in baseball Friday night. Pittsburgh with a two-run shot, bottom of the ninth, edged Minnesota 6-5. The Mets on a two-run homer in the 10th beat Miami. White Sox on a two-run homer in the 10th edged Detroit. And Milwaukee was a 10-inning winner at Houston. Colorado with two homers, bottom of the ninth, beat the Giants. Seattle won in 10 innings. Yankees won their fifth straight. Dodgers their sixth straight.
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2: Cloudy overnight. Temperatures in the upper 50s at daybreak. Calm winds. Saturday, partly sunny, 81. Saturday night, cloudy, 55. Sunday, a mix of sun and clouds, 82. Monday, sunny, 87. Tuesday, sunny, 85. Wednesday, sunny, 87. Thursday, sunny, a slight chance of showers and thunderstorms, 89.
3: Well, we now know the most effective way to rein in your appetite. You just boost the intensity of your next workout because the Stanford University School of Medicine found that vigorous, high-intensity exercise will actually lower your urge to eat for up to 12 hours. Now, this is surprising when you consider that most people want to eat after an average workout to help replenish their energy. However, don't miss this. According to pathology professor Dr. Jonathan Long, something magical happens when you ramp up the intensity of your workouts. The harder you exercise, the more metabolic acids show up in your bloodstream, and in greater quantities, those acids offset hunger hormones. Wow. Once again, Dr. Long saying you can lower your appetite naturally by engaging in more intense exercise. Okay, coming up, if you want to know how well you're aging, take the walking challenge. It's next.

Alabama, Carrie Underwood, Garth Brooks, they all play here. 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
1: The crackdown on alleged drug boats in the Eastern Pacific continues. Three people have died in the latest strike by the U.S. military on a suspected drug boat in the Eastern Pacific. The U.S. Southern Command posted on X Friday that the boat was, quote, transiting along known narco-trafficking routes and being operated by known terrorist groups. The Post didn't say which groups. Southcom said three people were killed in the strike and there were no survivors. About 200 people have been killed since the Trump administration began its campaign of targeting alleged drug boats. A ninth victim has been recovered from the scene of a chemical tank implosion at a paper mill in Longview, Washington. Emergency crews used vacuum trucks Friday to pump water and chemicals from rooms inside of the Nippon Dynawave building so firefighters could get inside. Two people remain missing and are presumed dead after the huge chemical tank imploded on Tuesday. New Jersey State Police officers are setting up perimeter zones for protesters outside the Delaney Hall Federal Detention Center, where ICE agents have clashed with protesters all week. Levon Putney has more.
2: State police say the perimeters they set up outside Delaney Hall will not cram protesters into small spaces, but it'll give them plenty of room to support detainees while keeping everyone safe.
3: I will not give ICE the pretext to expand operations in our state.
2: So Governor Mikey Sherrill says ICE agents can go back inside the detention center, where she says ICE first denied detainees started protesting conditions by not eating.
4: They don't want you to see what's happening. It's the food is terrible, the conditions are no good, and there is a hunger strike.
2: Brooklyn Borough President Antonio Renato also coming out to show support, saying some of his residents are being held in the Laney Hall.
1: And five people are dead and nearly three dozen are hurt after a bus crashed on a Virginia highway. State police say a bus from New York was traveling southbound on I-95 in Stafford County early Friday when it failed to slow down for traffic that was backing up in a work zone. I'm Jim Forbes.
5: Cloudy overnight, temperatures in the upper 50s at daybreak, calm winds. Saturday, partly sunny, 81. Saturday night, cloudy, 55. Sunday, a mix of sun and clouds, 82. Monday, sunny, 87. Tuesday, sunny, 85. Wednesday, sunny, 87. Thursday, sunny, a slight chance of showers and thunderstorms, 89.
6: 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Research shows older adults who walk at a pace that's 2.2 miles per hour or slower are more likely to experience falls, frailty, hospitalization, and premature death. So 2.2 miles an hour would mean that it takes you 30 minutes to walk a mile. To see how far you go in 6 minutes, you can use a free app like Map My Walk. 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That's well within the limits of healthy aging.

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2: In the NBA, Oklahoma City starter Jalen Williams will miss Game 7 against the Spurs on Saturday night with his hamstring injury. He played just 10 minutes in the last game. In the NHL, Carolina eliminated Montreal to win the East 6-1 in Game 5. Frederik Andersen, the winning goaltender, is 12-1 now this postseason. The East champs will now host Vegas in Game 1 of the Stanley Cup Final on Tuesday. To the WNBA, wins for LA and Minnesota, wins for New York and Atlanta as well. Novak Djokovic was upset in five sets at the French Open. A lot of walk-off homers in baseball Friday night. Pittsburgh with a two-run shot, bottom of the ninth, edged Minnesota 6-5. The Mets on a two-run homer in the 10th beat Miami. White Sox on a two-run homer in the 10th edged Detroit, and Milwaukee was a 10-inning winner at Houston. Colorado with two homers, bottom of the ninth, beat the Giants. Seattle won in 10 innings. Yankees won their fifth straight. Dodgers their sixth straight.
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10: Cloudy overnight, temperatures in the upper 50s at daybreak, calm winds. Saturday, partly sunny, 81. Saturday night, cloudy, 55. Sunday, a mix of sun and clouds, 82. Monday, sunny, 87. Tuesday, sunny, 85. Wednesday, sunny, 87. Thursday, sunny, a slight chance of showers and thunderstorms, 89.

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We're on a first-name basis. The 80s, 90s, and early 2000s play here. 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

0: Bog Country is W267CO Sparta and WBOG Toma.
1: A new congressional map drawn up by Republicans in Louisiana is now headed to that state governor's desk. This after the Louisiana legislature passed the map Friday, designed to give Republicans one more seat in the U.S. House. The path was cleared for the new map after a Supreme Court decision limited how much race can be considered when lawmakers redraw districts. The new map eliminates one of the state's black majority congressional districts. President Trump is pulling his endorsement of Republican Congresswoman Nancy Mace, who's running for governor of South Carolina, but on Friday, Trump endorsed her opponent, Lieutenant Governor Pam Yvette, saying she will never let you down. Last night on social media, Representative Mace suggested Trump had pulled his endorsement of her because she had advocated for the release of the Epstein files. President Trump says he's ending his involvement with the Kennedy Center after a federal judge ruled he can't rename it or close it down for renovations.
2: On Friday, the federal judge ruled the center is to be named for President Kennedy, adding only Congress can change it. The judge also blocked the center from being closed for 2 years for renovations. In a post, Trump went after the Obama-appointed judge and said the renovations were needed for safety reasons. He also blasted the part of the ruling that gave him 14 days to have his name removed from the Kennedy Center's facade. I'm Lisa Carton.
1: A federal ICE agent's facing several charges after state police in Minnesota arrested him in Texas for a shooting in Minnesota earlier this year. Officials in Hennepin County say Christian Castro was arrested after authorities issued a warrant for him last week. Prosecutors say Castro was trying to arrest a suspect after a car chase who had fled into his home, where the ICE agent fired into his front door, shooting the suspect's roommate. Castro had told police he opened fire on the men while they hit him with a shovel, but officials say footage of the event shows a different set of circumstances. I'm Scott Carr.
3: Partly sunny today, highs in the low 80s, east winds 5 to 15, gusting to 20. Tonight, cloudy, 55. Tomorrow, a mix of sun and clouds, 82. Tomorrow night, cloudy, 56. Monday, sunny, 87. Tuesday, sunny, 85. Wednesday, sunny, 87. Thursday, sunny, a slight chance of showers and

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2: In the NBA, Oklahoma City starter Jalen Williams will miss Game 7 against the Spurs on Saturday night with his hamstring injury. He played just 10 minutes in the last game. In the NHL, Carolina eliminated Montreal to win the East 6-1 in Game 5. Frederik Andersen, the winning goaltender, is 12-1 now this postseason. The East champs will now host Vegas in Game 1 of the Stanley Cup Final on Tuesday. To the WNBA, wins for LA and Minnesota, wins for New York and Atlanta as well. Novak Djokovic was upset in five sets at the French Open. A lot of walk-off homers in baseball Friday night. Pittsburgh with a two-run shot, bottom of the ninth, edged Minnesota 6-5. The Mets on a two-run homer in the 10th beat Miami. White Sox on a two-run homer in the 10th edged Detroit, and Milwaukee was a 10-inning winner at Houston. Colorado with two homers, bottom of the ninth, beat the Giants. Seattle won in 10 innings. Yankees won their fifth straight. Dodgers their sixth straight.
3: Partly sunny today, highs in the low 80s, east winds 5 to 15, gusting to 20. Tonight, cloudy, 55. Tomorrow, a mix of sun and clouds, 82. Tomorrow night, cloudy, 56. Monday, sunny, 87. Tuesday, sunny, 85. Wednesday, sunny, 87. Thursday, sunny, a slight chance of showers and thunderstorms, 89.

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1: A new congressional map drawn up by Republicans in Louisiana is now headed to that state governor's desk. This after the Louisiana legislature passed the map Friday, designed to give Republicans one more seat in the U.S. House. The path was cleared for the new map after a Supreme Court decision limited how much race can be considered when lawmakers redraw districts. The new map eliminates one of the state's black majority congressional districts. President Trump is pulling his endorsement of Republican Congresswoman Nancy Mace, who's running for governor of South Carolina, but on Friday, Trump endorsed her opponent, Lieutenant Governor Pam Yvette, saying she will never let you down. Last night on social media, Representative Mace suggested Trump had pulled his endorsement of her because she had advocated for the release of the Epstein files. President Trump says he's ending his involvement with the Kennedy Center after a federal judge ruled he can't rename it or close it down for renovations.
2: On Friday, the federal judge ruled the center is to be named for President Kennedy, adding only Congress can change it. The judge also blocked the center from being closed for 2 years for renovations. In a post, Trump went after the Obama-appointed judge and said the renovations were needed for safety reasons. He also blasted the part of the ruling that gave him 14 days to have his name removed from the Kennedy Center's facade. I'm Lisa Carton.
1: A federal ICE agent facing several charges after state police in Minnesota arrested him in Texas for a shooting in Minnesota earlier this year. Officials in Hennepin County say Christian Castro was arrested after authorities issued a warrant for him last week. Prosecutors say Castro was trying to arrest a suspect after a car chase who had fled into his home, where the ICE agent fired into his front door, shooting the suspect's roommate. Castro had told police he opened fire on the men while they hit him with a shovel, but officials say footage of the event shows a different set of circumstances. I'm Scott Carr.
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6: Partly sunny today, highs in the low 80s, east winds 5 to 15, gusting to 20. Tonight, cloudy, 55. Tomorrow, a mix of sun and clouds, 82. Tomorrow night, cloudy, 56. Monday, sunny, 87. Tuesday, sunny, 85. Wednesday, sunny, 87. Thursday, sunny, a slight chance of showers and thunderstorms, 89.

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4: In the NBA, Oklahoma City starter Jalen Williams will miss Game 7 against the Spurs on Saturday night with his hamstring injury. He played just 10 minutes in the last game. In the NHL, Carolina eliminated Montreal to win the East 6-1 in Game 5. Frederik Andersen, the winning goaltender, is 12-1 now this postseason. The East champs will now host Vegas in Game 1 of the Stanley Cup Final on Tuesday. To the WNBA, wins for LA and Minnesota, wins for New York and Atlanta as well. Novak Djokovic was upset in five sets at the French Open. A lot of walk-off homers in baseball Friday night. Pittsburgh with a two-run shot, bottom of the ninth, edged Minnesota 6-5. The Mets on a two-run homer in the 10th beat Miami. White Sox on a two-run homer in the 10th edged Detroit, and Milwaukee was a 10-inning winner at Houston. Colorado with two homers, bottom of the ninth, beat the Giants. Seattle won in 10 innings. Yankees won their fifth straight. Dodgers their sixth straight.
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8: Partly sunny today, highs in the low 80s, east winds 5 to 15, gusting to 20. Tonight, cloudy, 55. Tomorrow, a mix of sun and clouds, 82. Tomorrow night, cloudy, 56. Monday, sunny, 87. Tuesday, sunny, 85. Wednesday, sunny, 87. Thursday, sunny, a slight chance of showers and thunderstorms, 89.

0: Log Country is W267CO Sparta and WBOG Toma.
1: A federal judge is ordering President Trump to take his name off the Kennedy Center in Washington, issuing in a rule Friday that the Performing Arts Center is to be named for President Kennedy only, adding only Congress can change that. The judge also blocked the center from being closed down for 2 years for renovations, as had been ordered by President Trump. In a social media post last night, the president blasted the judge, saying he's turning over all responsibility of the center to Congress. Three people have died in the latest strike by the U.S. military on a suspected drug boat in the Eastern Pacific. U.S. Southern Command posts on X the boat was transiting along known narco-trafficking routes and being operated, they say, by known terrorist groups. Though the post didn't say which groups, they say three people were killed in the strike and there were no survivors. About 200 people have been killed by the U.S. military since the Trump administration started a campaign of targeting alleged drug boats. In Newark, New Jersey, there's been a deal struck to help prevent some of the violent arrests of citizens protesting against the conditions at Delaney Hall ICE Detention Center. Andrew Whitman is there.
2: Federal agents will withdraw from the Delaney Center parking lot, and New Jersey State Police will take over outside the detention center. On Friday, feds charged into a crowd, used an irritant spray, and hit one protester with a baton. Three people were arrested and taken inside. Homeland Security Secretary Mark Wayne Mullen called the deal a win for his agency, because he said Governor Mike Sherrill had refused to let state police work with ICE. Protests started last weekend amid complaints about conditions inside and word of a hunger strike.
1: Southwest Airlines says it'll no longer require plus-size customers to book an extra seat in advance, saying Friday gate agents will now assign an extra seat for free if available, or work to get the customer on a later flight. Passengers needing an extra seat are still encouraged to book one in advance. I'm Scott Carr.
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5: Partly sunny today, highs in the low 80s, east winds 5 to 15, gusting to 20. Tonight, cloudy, 55. Tomorrow, a mix of sun and clouds, 82. Tomorrow night, cloudy, 56. Monday, sunny, 87. Tuesday, sunny, 85. Wednesday, sunny, 87. Thursday, sunny, a slight chance of showers and thunderstorms, 89.

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2: In the NBA, Oklahoma City starter Jalen Williams will miss Game 7 against the Spurs on Saturday night with his hamstring injury. He played just 10 minutes in the last game. In the NHL, Carolina eliminated Montreal to win the East 6-1 in Game 5. Frederik Andersen, the winning goaltender, is 12-1 now this postseason. The East champs will now host Vegas in Game 1 of the Stanley Cup Final on Tuesday. To the WNBA, wins for LA and Minnesota, wins for New York and Atlanta as well. Novak Djokovic was upset in five sets at the French Open. A lot of walk-off homers in baseball Friday night. Pittsburgh with a two-run shot, bottom of the ninth, edged Minnesota 6-5. The Mets on a two-run homer in the 10th beat Miami. White Sox on a two-run homer in the 10th edged Detroit, and Milwaukee was a 10-inning winner at Houston. Colorado with two homers, bottom of the ninth, beat the Giants. Seattle won in 10 innings. Yankees won their fifth straight. Dodgers their sixth straight.
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8: Partly sunny today, highs in the low 80s, east winds 5 to 15, gusting to 20. Tonight, cloudy, 55. Tomorrow, a mix of sun and clouds, 82. Tomorrow night, cloudy, 56. Monday, sunny, 87. Tuesday, sunny, 85. Wednesday, sunny, 87. Thursday, sunny, a slight chance of showers and thunderstorms, 89.

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1: Three people have been killed in the latest strike by the U.S. military on a suspected drug boat in the Eastern Pacific. U.S. Southern Command posts on X the boat was traveling along a known narco-trafficking route and was operated by known terrorist groups, so the post doesn't say which groups. A new congressional map favoring Republicans in Louisiana is now headed to that state's governor's desk after the legislature in Louisiana passed the map Friday designed to give Republicans one more seat in the U.S. House. That path cleared for the new map after a Supreme Court decision limiting how much race can be considered when lawmakers redraw districts. The new map eliminates one of the state's black majority congressional districts. In the NBA, New York's Knicks will find out tonight who they'll play against in next week's NBA Finals. Jennifer Paulsoni has more.
2: Let's go, New York.

0: The Knicks will either visit the Oklahoma City Thunder or San Antonio Spurs for Game 1 of the Finals Wednesday. Both the Spurs and Thunder face off in a decisive Game 7 Saturday night in Oklahoma City.
1: Let's go down!
0: In other news, Knicks center Mitchell Robinson has suffered a broken pinky finger and has no timetable set for a return.
2: A ninth victim's been recovered from the scene of a chemical tank implosion at a paper mill in Longview, Washington. Vacuum trucks were used Friday by crews to pump water and chemicals out of the rooms inside the Nippon Dynawave building. Two people are still missing and are presumed dead after the huge chemical tank imploded Tuesday. A federal ICE agent's facing several charges after state police from Minnesota arrested him in Texas for a shooting in Minnesota earlier this year. Prosecutors in Minnesota say Agent Christian Castro was trying to arrest a suspect after a car chase who had fled into his home, where Castro fired into his front door, shooting the suspect's roommate. Officials say footage of the incident shows a different set of circumstances from what Castro had told police happened. I'm Scott Carr.
3: Craig Otto, Magnum Media Sports. Just two Western Wisconsin high school track and field athletes won multiple individual events at sectionals yesterday. Pullman's Lydia Lazarescu won the Division I 100 and 200 and was the anchor on the winning 4x1. Teammate Ja'Kai Ayed won the boys' 110 and 300 hurdles. Pullman's Avery Boyer finished second behind Lazarescu in both sprints and was also on the winning 4x1. Other D1 individual event winners included Holman's Olivia Wickstrom in the 100 hurdles. She also made it in the 300 hurdles. Onalaska's Ellen Gillis won the D1 400 and was the leadoff on the winning 4x4. Teammate Olivia Peterson won the pole vault. Onalaska's Wilder Birch won the boys' high jump with Holman's Tay Parcher second. Birch also made it in the 400. Onalaska's McKenna McGarry won the triple jump, was on the winning 4x4, and also made it in the long jump. Teammate Brendan Chenault won the boys' triple jump. Holman's Brenna Schmidt made it in both throws. Teammate Jacob Simmons was second in the 400 and ran leadoff on the second-place 4x4. Onalaska's Isabella Malachek made it in the 400 and high jump and was the anchor on the winning 4x4. Teammate Sadie Peterson made it in the half and was on the winning 4x4. Onalaska's Ricky Tillotson made it in both the triple and discus. Toma has one qualifier, senior Jackson Ruland in the 200. He was about a third of a second clear of fourth. Sparta does not have a qualifier. D2 winners include Logan's Andrew Stanton in the 400, West Salem's Michael Torrance in the half, Aiden Krista of Black River Falls in the boys' shot put, Westby's Madeline Von Felt in the pole vault, and Mauston's Brandon Way in the triple jump. Stanton was also the leadoff in the winning 4x4. Krista also made it in the discus. Way also made it in the 300 hurdles. Logan's Gabe Driscoll made it in the half and was on the winning 4x4. West Salem's boys 4x1 and 4x2 are the same four runners. Jameson Skifton, Jackson Seberg, Josiah Wilbrink, and Cade Donahue. Donahue also made it in the 200. Logan's Onesimus West was on the winning 4x4 and qualifying 4x2. Logan's Maddie Cornett made it in the 100-200 and was the leadoff on the runner-up 4x1. West Salem's Olivia Mackey made it in both hurdles races. Roqua's Olivia Christensen made it in the 100 hurdles and was the leadoff on a qualifying 4x1. Teammate Haley Gilman made it in the long jump and was on the qualifying 4x1. Roqua's Aaliyah Schwem made it in both horizontal jumps and was the anchor on the qualifying 4x1. Mauston's Abby Bonert made it in the 400 and was an anchor on a qualifying 4x4. Roqua's Abby Lindoski won all four wheelchair events, the 100, 400, 800, and shot put. D3 winners includes Bangor's J.C. Misick in the 300 hurdles, Nasita's Max Vogel in the half, Luther's Nathan Doberstein in the 300 hurdles, and Brookwood's 4x1 of Elijah John, Eli Holmquist, Owen Waddell, and Kai Paikkanen. Misick was also the anchor after Marin Gasper, Kenley Golnick, and Grace Olson on the winning 4x4 and made it in the 100. Doberstein also made it in the 110 hurdles and the high jump. Luther's Jada Livingston made it in four events, both hurdles races, the high jump and the long jump. Brookwood's Cooper Powell and Wanewalk Center's Katie Field made it in both the mile and 2 mile. Lisbon's Jamison Paff made it in both horizontal jumps. Brookwood's Ruby Muhlenkamp, Ava Gruen, and Miranda Arndt were on both the qualifying 4x2 and 4x4. Craig Otto, Magnum Media Sports.
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3: Partly sunny today, highs in the low 80s, east winds 5 to 15, gusting to 20. Tonight, cloudy, 55. Tomorrow, a mix of sun and clouds, 82. Tomorrow night, cloudy, 56. Monday, sunny, 87. Tuesday, sunny, 85. Wednesday, sunny, 87. Thursday, sunny, a slight chance of showers and thunderstorms, 89.
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5: Welcome back to Country Gold. I'm Steve Harmon. Thanks for giving this show a little chance. Appreciate you. We play the good stuff, 80s, 90s country, even some early 2000s. Mark Colley, who plays one of my fave characters on TV, Sheriff Walt on Landman, is here with some stories behind his songs in just a few minutes. This is Diamond Rio on Country Gold.

0: Diamond Rio, that's how your love makes me feel. On Country Gold, I'm Steve Harmon. Call in today with your song or artist request. 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
1: You never know what you're going to get.
0: Yes, sir.
2: 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I'm from Tampa, Florida, listening to you on Nature Coast Country. Can you play Daryl Singletary, Team of Fun? Thanks, man. God bless you.
0: Oh, thank you.

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1: Hi, my name is Linda Burgoon. 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
3: Hi, my name is Judy. I'm calling from Missouri. I would love to hear Toby Keith. Thank you very much. I love your show.

0: Toby Keith, who's that man? I'm Steve Harmon. This show powered by you at 855-958-3774. Yes, sir?
1: This is Dave Szymanski calling from beautiful downtown Charlotte, North Carolina.
0: Ah.
1: I'm looking to hear Mel McDaniel. Have a great day. Bye-bye.
0: Appreciate you. Baby's got her blue jeans on.

0: From his album Let It Roll, Mel McDaniel, Baby's Got Her Blue Jeans On. Lisa, our show numerologist, what year is that from?
1: 1984.
0: Coming up next, he's written songs for everybody from Garth to ZZ Top and one song that almost got me fired, Mark Colley.

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0: Named Billboard's Hot Country Single of the Year, 1995, John Michael Montgomery, and sold on Country Gold. Country Gold, fun fact, I had a TV show in 1995 called Hot Country Nights, and it lasted 2 weeks because it's better when I'm not on TV and you can't really see me. Our next guest may be known for hit songs like Even the Man in the Moon is Crying, or maybe you know him as Sheriff Walt on Landman, but he's best known as the lovable yet quirky man in a cowboy hat on Walker, Texas Ranger, Mark Colley.
1: Good day, my friend.
0: I'm afraid I didn't know if you remembered even doing that role anymore.
1: Occasionally, somebody will come up and go, I just saw you on Walker, Texas Ranger.
0: That's right.
1: Every time Leroy Parnell calls me or I see him, he says, are you going to let my brother go?
0: That's right. He was your brother. That's right.
1: Yeah.
0: You were Danny Tarpon, but I don't remember him. Yeah. No, J.J. He was J.J. Tarpon.
1: Yeah, he was J.J. And then my favorite one was the outlaw gang was John Anderson, you know. Well, you know, I just love both those guys.
0: Yep. Wikipedia, truth or bull, your first name is not Mark, it's George.
1: Yes, sir.
0: Can I That's ask true. What happened?
1: The only person who ever called me George was my mama whenever she was mad at me. George, Mark, get in here, you know.
0: So you had two first names.
1: Yeah, I had two first names. Well, mama, I did. But actually, I was born on my granddaddy's birthday, and his only request to my mother, as I understand it, was if he's born on my birthday, he's got to be George.
0: My name is Steve, Steve Harmon. Okay. However, I don't have another Steve in the family. My mom has 14 brothers and sisters. I have 51 first cousins. I'm the only Steve, and every time I ask, they say, we don't want to tell you. So I don't know. Oh, I got to keep going. Awarded the American Spirit Award by the United States Air Force.
1: Yes, sir. Very proud of that.
0: What was that for?
1: I've been playing for the USO Department of Defense since before I ever came to Nashville.
0: I'm aware.
1: I was unable to get in the military because I'm diabetic. And
0: that is a big deal, and I will bring that up because this man is a type 1 diabetic, but you do an amazing thing with Vanderbilt.
1: Well, thank you.
0: Mark Colley, Born to Love You, which got to number 5 in the USA, but number 1 in Canada on Country Gold.

0: Steve Harmon with Mark Colley. We're doing Wikipedia. Truth or Bull, a young radio man once played your song Want Something With a Ring to it one too many times and was hauled off to the boss's office to find out why.
1: It wasn't Steve Harmon.
0: Yes, it was.
1: I didn't know that. Hey, man, I appreciate that.
0: Well,
1: that's one of my favorite songs and favorite records, man.
0: Oh, me too.
1: I wrote that with Aaron Tiffin, you know, Aaron.
0: I know.
1: Yeah, but that was our first kind of hit together, you know.
0: Something With a Ring to it on Country Gold.

0: Something with the ring to it. Mark Colley on Country Gold. I'm Steve Harmon, and that is the song that almost got me fired. I remember when I played it too much, and the boss hauled me off to the big boss's office, and he said, Harmon, I'm going to throw you off the building if you play that one more time. Coming up, some good news to share with you about Country Gold stars Terry Clark and Reba McEntire, our human beings of the day, and we'll tell you why next.
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0: 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Ready for some good news?
1: I need some good news. 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
0: Our human beings of the day today, the former host of this show, Terry Clark, and the queen of country, Reba McEntire. 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We appreciate you. Let the music lift you up. Here's Reba.

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0: All right, coming up, our Country Gold Top 3 Countdown. 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What year? 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
1: Rascal Flatts, Praying for Daylight from 26 years ago. Wow. I'm Steve Harmon. The Country Gold Wheel of Years has stopped in our next year for our top three songs visit. Some clues on the year. Producer Alexis.
2: Well, I got a couple of clues for you. So, the channel all the kids turned on to catch the newest music videos before school in the morning. Yes, MTV, that launched in this year. And speaking of launch, the space shuttle Columbia made its first flight. And everyone's favorite sticky note, the Post-it, hit the shelves in 1981.
1: Oh, yeah.
3: 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This month, 1981. Number 3.

0: Elvira, the Oak Ridge Boys, number one, 1981 on Country Gold. I'm Steve Harmon. William Lee Golden from the Oaks has released a hardcover photography book. He's really good. 200 really great landscape photographs. Golden Memories, landscape photographs with the Oak Ridge Boys and William Lee Golden. 80s, 90s country song requests, you let me know. 855-958-3774.
1: Yeah, Steve Harmon. This is Charles Craig calling from Toledo, Ohio. Could you play Clay Walker for me, please? Thank you.
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3: President Trump has yet to make a final decision on a peace agreement with Iran. The president indicated Friday he'd make a decision on a potential agreement with Iran after meeting with his cabinet in the White House Situation Room. Trump said before the meeting, Iran must agree they'll never have a nuclear weapon, and the Strait of Hormuz must be opened immediately with no tolls. On Friday, a federal judge ordered President Trump to take his name off the Kennedy Center in Washington, saying in the ruling the Performing Arts Center is to be named for President Kennedy, adding only Congress can change that. The judge also blocked the center from being closed down for 2 years for renovations as ordered by President Trump. In a social media post, Trump says he'll turn over all responsibility of the Kennedy Center to Congress. The upcoming FIFA Men's World Cup will be co-hosted across 16 cities in the U.S., Mexico, and Canada. The final set for MetLife Stadium in East Rutherford, New Jersey. As Jim Forbes reports, federal, state, and local law enforcement say they're prepared for any threats the games might attract.
4: At a Friday news conference at the Miami FBI headquarters, FBI Deputy Director Andrew Bailey said all hands are on deck for the largest sporting event the country has ever seen.
5: They will be on the ground in the command posts ahead of any threat. The eyes of the world will be on South Florida, and the world will see this region at its absolute best.
4: Drones are a main focus of security efforts. Operators face up to a year in jail, a $100,000 fine, and the seizure of any drone that flies anywhere near the matches or fan events. I'm Jim Forbes.
3: Four men who've been trapped for a week inside a cave in Southeast Asia are now free. The four villagers, part of a group of seven who entered a cave in Laos last week looking for gold. They became trapped when heavy rain flooded the cave. One of the men was rescued Friday. Four more villagers came out of the cave this morning. Two villagers remain missing. I'm Scott Carr.
6: Craig Otto, Magnum Media Sports. Just two Western Wisconsin high school track and field athletes won multiple individual events at sectionals yesterday. Pullman's Lydia Lazarescu won the Division I 100 and 200 and was the anchor on the winning 4x1. Teammate Ja'Kai Ayed won the boys 110 and 300 hurdles. Pullman's Avery Boyer finished second behind Lazarescu in both sprints and was also on the winning 4x1. Other D1 individual event winners included Holman's Olivia Wickstrom in the 100 hurdles. She also made it in the 300 hurdles. Onalaska's Ellen Gillis won the D1 400 and was the leadoff on the winning 4x4. Teammate Olivia Peterson won the pole vault. Onalaska's Wilder Birch won the boys' high jump with Holman's Tay Parcher second. Birch also made it in the 400. Onalaska's McKenna McGarry won the triple jump, was on the winning 4x4, and also made it in the long jump.

0: He made Brendan Chenault, won the boys' triple jump. Pullman's Brenna Schmidt made it in both throws. Teammate Jacob Simmons was second in the 400 and ran leadoff on the second place 4x4. On Alaska's Isabella Malachek made it in the 400 and high jump and was the anchor on the winning 4x4. Teammate Sadie Peterson made it in the half and was on the winning 4x4. On Alaska's Ricky Tillotson made it in both the triple and discus. Toma has one qualifier, senior Jackson Ruland in the 200. He was about a third of a second clear of fourth. Sparta does not have a qualifier. D2 winners include Logan's Andrew Stanton in the 400, West Salem's Michael Torrance in the half, Aiden Krista of Black River Falls in the boys' shot put, Westby's Madeline Von Felt in the pole vault, and Mauston's Brandon Way in the triple jump. Stanton was also the leadoff in the winning 4x4. Krista also made it in the discus. Way also made it in the 300 hurdles. Logan's Gabe Driscoll made it in the half and was on the winning 4x4. West Salem's boys 4x1 and 4x2 are the same four runners. Jameson Skifton, Jackson Seberg, Josiah Wilbrink, and Cade Donahue. Donahue also made it in the 200. Logan's Onesimus West was on the winning 4x4 and qualifying 4x2. Logan's Maddie Cornett made it in the 100-200 and was the leadoff on the runner-up 4x1. West Salem's Olivia Maki made it in both hurdles races. Brooke was Olivia Christensen made it in the 100 hurdles and was the leadoff on a qualifying 4x1. Teammate Haley Gilman made it in the long jump and was on the qualifying 4x1. Brooke was Aaliyah Schwem made it in both horizontal jumps and was the anchor on the qualifying 4x1. Mauston's Abby Bonert made it in the 400 and was an anchor on a qualifying 4x4. Brooke was Abby Lindowski won all four wheelchair events, the 100, 400, 800, and shot put. D3 winners includes Bangor's J.C. Misick in the 300 hurdles, Nasita's Max Vogel in the half, Luther's Nathan Doberstein in the 300 hurdles, and Brookwood's 4x1 of Elijah John, Eli Holmquist, Owen Waddell, and Kai Paikkanen. Misick was also the anchor after Marin Gasper, Kenley Golnick, and Grace Olson on the winning 4x4 and made it in the 100. Doberstein also made it in the 110 hurdles and the high jump. Luther's Jada Livingston made it in four events, both hurdles races, the high jump and the long jump. Brookwood's Cooper Powell and Wanewalk Center's Katie Field made it in both the mile and 2 mile. Lisbon's Jamison Paff made it in both horizontal jumps. Brookwood's Ruby Muhlenkamp, Ava Gruen, and Miranda Arndt were on both the qualifying 4x2 and 4x4. Craig Otto, Magnum Media Sports.
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0: Partly sunny today, highs in the low 80s, east winds 5 to 15, gusting to 20. Tonight, cloudy, 55. Tomorrow, a mix of sun and clouds, 82. Tomorrow night, cloudy, 56. Monday, sunny, 87. Tuesday, sunny, 85. Wednesday, sunny, 87. Thursday, sunny, a slight chance of showers and thunderstorms, 89.

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1: Well, thank you for making Country Gold a part of your weekend. Appreciate you. I'm Steve Harmon with the songs that helped us fall in love with country music. Coming up, Mark Colley and a story behind one of his hit songs. And your requests, of course, at 855-958-3774. Garth Brooks is kicking it off with Papa Love Mama on Country Gold.
2: Papa drove a truck nearly all his life. You know it drove Mama crazy being a trucker's wife. The part she couldn't handle was being alone. I guess she needed more to hold than just a

0: Garthzilla and Papa Love Mama from Lisa. Lisa, what year? A show numberologist?
1: 1991.
0: How about that? I think I can still fit in my Wranglers from that year. I think. I really wouldn't want to be tested. This is Country Gold, hundreds, no thousands of songs that make country music what it is. 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
2: 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Thanks.
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0: How about that? I'm Steve Harmon. Coming up, a peek at this week's CMA Fest and Mark Colley's story behind one of his hit songs.
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1: Cindy Farver from Cameron Parish. 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

Randy Travis, forever and ever, amen, on Country Gold, celebrating 40 years of his Storms of Life record this week at one of his favorite places, the Nashville Palace. For CMA Fest this week, Tuesday at the Opry, Carrie Underwood, Wednesday, June 3rd, Opry Next Stage Live from downtown Nashville, Alexandra Kay. Dustin Lynch's Pool Situation in Nashville returns Thursday at the rooftop pool of Margaritaville Hotel. Friday at the Opry, Jordan Davis, Dina Carter, Mark Wills, Saturday night, Susie Boggess, Red Akins, and our friend Pam Tillis with Mi Vida Loca on Country Gold. If you

0: 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I'm Steve Harmon with our pal Mark Colley.
1: Hey, good day, my friend.
0: And a story behind one of your hit songs. Let's do Even the Man in the Moon is Crying.
1: Even the Man in the Moon was co-written with Don Cook, friend of ours.
0: And a great songwriter.
1: I had just come from traveling across the country on bus across Arizona and Texas and, you know, all the way to California. I like to stop and get out sometimes. One night when we were crossing the desert, I'd get out and just look at the moon, you know, look how vast. I never really had a chance to stop and look at it. Don called me, and this was at a time when we were just the Gulf War, the first Gulf War was taking off, you know. And Don said, it's just so sad, you know, when we were talking. And I believe he said, even the man in the moon is crying.
0: Oh, no, and there it is.
1: I rode the bus back home, and I got to the office, and he came over, and I guess we wrote that song in 45 minutes. And I know we probably did because Don loved to go to lunch early, so we went to lunch. I remember I told Scott Bruchetta tells me he remembers that. He said, what you got? I said, it's called Even the Man in the Moon is Crying. He said, that's a hit title. He said, don't mess that up. Hey, this is Mark Colley, and that's my story on Country Gold.

0: That song from Mark Colley, Even the Man in the Moon is Crying. It's Steve Harmon on Country Gold. Our new music roundup, news from Reba, Luke Combs, Don Williams on the way.
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18: Partly sunny today, highs in the low 80s, east winds 5 to 15, gusting to 20. Tonight, cloudy, 55. Tomorrow, a mix of sun and clouds, 82. Tomorrow night, cloudy, 56. Monday, sunny, 87. Tuesday, sunny, 85. Wednesday, sunny, 87. Thursday, sunny, a slight chance of showers and thunderstorms, 89.

whether you're on the road, or even at home. Whatever you're getting into, take us with you. Country Gold with Steve Harmon.

Whose bed have your boots been under? Shania on Country Gold. Our Country Gold new music roundup starts with his 156th album. Oh my goodness, 156, Dream Chaser, Willie.

0: Reba. And brand new, now we talked to Don Williams' son, Tim Williams. They found new Don Williams songs completely done. And Tim said,
1: Don Williams in his prime.
0: Ooh.
1: Primo. That's what he sounded like. That's the juice right there.
0: This is the juice. The real Don Williams. It's called Epilogue, The Seller Tapes. Here's Don Williams, Some Broken Hearts Never Mend on Country Gold.
2: 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Cigarette. Start this day like all the rest. First thing every morning that I do is start missing you.

0: Some Broken Hearts Never Mend, Don Williams on Country Gold. Matter of fact, I just saw the Bellamy Brothers, and they do a great version of that song, too. I'm Steve Harmon, taking your requests, 855-958-3774, or check out our Facebook page. It's awesome, Country Gold with Steve Harmon. Matter of fact, the Bellamy Brothers are celebrating 50 years, and we'll catch up with them next.
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13: This is Rusty from Blount County, Alabama, calling to hear Martina McBride. Thank you and goodbye.

Happy girl, Martina McBride on Country Gold. I'm Steve Harmon. Caroline Johnson is listening on WDMS-FM, Madison, Wisconsin. She's going to see Martina for her birthday at the Crystal Grand Music Theater later this year. The Bellamy Brothers are celebrating 50 years June 25th in Nashville. I'll tell you about it after their buddy, John Anderson, Money in the Bank on Country Gold.

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0: You were stuck with each other.
2: We just kept showing up.
1: We just said, well, we might as well call ourselves the Bellamy Brothers. Ain't nobody else here.
0: Yeah, that's kind of my motto. I keep suiting up and showing up until they throw me out.
1: But it's worked so far.
0: It is. I'm still kicking. I love those guys. This is the one that started it all. 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
2: A new congressional map favoring Republicans in Louisiana is headed to that state's governor's desk. This after Louisiana lawmakers passed a map Friday designed to give Republicans one more seat in the U.S. House. The path for that was cleared after a U.S. Supreme Court decision limiting how much race can be considered when lawmakers redraw districts. The new map eliminates one of the state's black majority congressional districts. A federal judge has struck down a state law in New Hampshire requiring first-time voters to show proof of citizenship. Judge Samantha Elliott's ruling takes effect immediately. This after a 9-day-long trial during which supporters of the law could not provide conclusive proof that non-citizens were regularly participating in New Hampshire's elections. Court testimony showed just one person over the past 26 years had been prosecuted for knowingly voting as a non-U.S. citizen. President Trump's ending his involvement with the Kennedy Center in Washington after a federal judge ruled that he cannot rename it or close it for renovations.
3: On Friday, the federal judge ruled the center is to be named for President Kennedy, adding only Congress can change it. The judge also blocked the center from being closed for 2 years for

0: renovations. In a post, Trump went after the Obama-appointed judge and said the renovations were needed for safety reasons. He also blasted the part of the ruling that gave him 14 days to have his name removed from the Kennedy Center's facade. I'm Lisa Carton.
1: President Trump's pulling his endorsement of Republican Congresswoman Nancy Mace, who's running for governor of South Carolina. On Friday, Trump endorsed her opponent, Lieutenant Governor Pam Yvette, saying in the post, "She will never let you down." Responding on social media last night, Representative Mace suggested Trump pulled his endorsement of her because she'd advocated for the release of the Epstein files. Mace writes she demanded the release of the files because you deserve the truth, all of it. I'm Scott Carr.
2: Craig Otto, Magnum Media Sports. Just two Western Wisconsin high school track and field athletes won multiple individual events at sectionals yesterday. Pullman's Lydia Lazarescu won the Division I 100 and 200 and was the anchor on the winning 4x1. Teammate Jakai Ayed won the boys 110 and 300 hurdles. Pullman's Abri Boyer finished second behind Lazarescu in both sprints and was also on the winning 4x1. Other D1 individual event winners included Holman's Olivia Wickstrom in the 100 hurdles. She also made it in the 300 hurdles. Onalaska's Ellen Gillis won the D1 400 and was the leadoff on the winning 4x4. Teammate Olivia Peterson won the pole vault. Onalaska's Wilder Birch won the boys' high jump with Holman's Tay Parcher second. Birch also made it in the 400. Onalaska's McKenna McGarry won the triple jump, was on the winning 4x4, and also made it in the long jump. Teammate Brendan Chenault won the boys' triple jump. Holman's Brenna Schmidt made it in both throws. Teammate Jacob Simmons was second in the 400 and ran leadoff on the second-place 4x4. Onalaska's Isabella Malachek made it in the 400 and high jump and was the anchor on the winning 4x4. Teammate Sadie Peterson made it in the half and was on the winning 4x4. Onalaska's Ricky Tillotson made it in both the triple and discus. Toma has one qualifier, senior Jackson Ruland, in the 200. He was about a third of a second clear of fourth. Sparta does not have a qualifier. D2 winners include Logan's Andrew Stanton in the 400, West Salem's Michael Torrance in the half, Aiden Krista of Black River Falls in the boys' shot put, Westby's Madeline Von Felt in the pole vault, and Mauston's Brandon Way in the triple jump. Stanton was also the leadoff in the winning 4x4. Krista also made it in the discus. Way also made it in the 300 hurdles. Logan's Gabe Driscoll made it in the half and was on the winning 4x4. West Salem's boys 4x1 and 4x2 are the same four runners. Jameson Skifton, Jackson Seberg, Josiah Wilbrink, and Cade Donahue. Donahue also made it in the 200. Logan's Onesimus West was on the winning 4x4 and qualifying 4x2. Logan's Maddie Cornett made it in the 100-200 and was the leadoff on the runner-up 4x1. West Salem's Olivia Mackey made it in both hurdles races. Brookwood's Olivia Christensen made it in the 100 hurdles and was the leadoff on a qualifying 4x1. Teammate Haley Gilman made it in the long jump and was on the qualifying 4x1. Brookwood's Aaliyah Schwem made it in both horizontal jumps and was the anchor on the qualifying 4x1. Mauston's Abby Bonert made it in the 400 and was an anchor on a qualifying 4x4. Brookwood's Abby Lindoski won all four wheelchair events, the 100, 400, 800, and shot put. D3 winners includes Bangor's J.C. Misick in the 300 hurdles, Nasita's Max Vogel in the half, Luther's Nathan Doberstein in the 300 hurdles, and Brookwood's 4x1 of Elijah John, Eli Holmquist, Owen Waddell, and Kai Paikkanen. Misick was also the anchor after Marin Gasper, Kenley Golnick, and Grace Olson on the winning 4x4 and made it in the 100. Doberstein also made it in the 110 hurdles and the high jump. Luther's Jada Livingston made it in four events, both hurdles races, the high jump and the long jump. Brookwood's Cooper Powell and Wanewalk Center's Katie Field made it in both the mile and 2 mile. Lisbon's Jamison Paff made it in both horizontal jumps. Brookwood's Ruby Muhlenkamp, Ava Gruen, and Miranda Arndt were on both the qualifying 4x2 and 4x4. Craig Otto, Magnum Media Sports.
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2: Partly sunny this afternoon, temperatures in the low 80s, east winds 5 to 10, gusting to 20. Tonight, cloudy, 52. Tomorrow, sunny, 81. Tomorrow night, isolated showers, 56. Monday, a mix of sun and clouds, 85. Tuesday, sunny, 86. Wednesday, sunny, 87. Thursday, a good chance of showers and thunderstorms, 88.
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6: 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I'm Steve Harmon, wife Becky, son Graham, 855-958-3774. Get your song in. Mark Colley is writing songs with his partner on Landman, Billy Bob Thornton. And Mark will be here in just a few minutes. But first, a request. Oh, look, it's for me.
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1: Yes, this is Donna from LaGrange. I want to hear Tim McGraw. Thank you.
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0: 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I'm Steve Harmon. 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
1: My name is Regan Bork from Yaberia, Louisiana. I want to hear Vince Gill.
2: My name is Lois. I'm calling from Hagerstown, Maryland. I'd like to hear something from Bonnie Raitt. Thank you. Love your music.
0: Vince Gill, Bonnie Raitt. 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
2: Hey, this is Atticus calling from Spokane. Can I hear Lifestyles of the Not-So-Rich and Famous by Tracy Byrd?

Tracy Byrd, Lifestyles of the Not So Rich and Famous on Country Gold. I'm Steve Harmon. You see our guest Mark Colley with Billy Bob Thornton on Landman every week. A Country Gold fun fact. Those two have written hit country songs since the 1980s. The story coming up.

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13: Dakota Miller, and I'm from Indiana. I want to play Love Me If You Get There Before I Do, and I'd like to hear it on the radio. Thank you.
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0: but love me. Colin Ray on Country Gold. I'm Steve Harmon. Mark Colley is here. He plays on Landman with Billy Bob Thornton. He's Sheriff Walt. Now, how did you and Billy Bob become friends, Mark?
1: We became friends just through some mutual friends, just as his career began to take off. And
0: wow.
1: So did mine. My thing of it is, most of the success, I'll say, 90%, has been off of having good friends, being around good people.
0: Mm-hmm.
1: And try to make a contribution to whatever we're trying to do, you know.
0: That's beautiful. And, I love that.
1: You know, Billy and I are working on, so we were writing songs, and it's just, we do that because we love doing that, and that's what
0: right,
1: we do.
0: Right.
1: Billy's a rock and roller, and I'm a country guy, you know.
0: It's
1: and
0: a perfect mix. Perfect mix.
1: Yeah, but we both come from the same type of upbringing. And just, you know, values and things that matter to us. So it's and the music that he loved growing up, same thing with me, you know.
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0: Born to Love You, Mark Colley on Country Gold. It's Steve Harmon. He plays Sheriff Walt on Landman. If you're a fan like me, Mark says they're going to produce the next season starting in July. Country Gold, 80s, 90s country, early 2000s, powered by you at 855-958-3774.
1: Hi, could you play Calling Baton Rouge from Garth Brooks? I'm calling from Baton Rouge, Louisiana, and this is Luann. Thank you.
0: Well, that makes perfect sense.

0: Garth Brooks and Colin Baton Rouge on Country Gold. I'm Steve Harmon. Coming up, Country Gold music news. Who's touring? Got a new album out? And why should we call Brad Paisley Dr. Brad?
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2: 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Heartbroken and some.
1: With Steve Harmon.
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15: In the NBA, Oklahoma City starter Jalen Williams will miss Game 7 against the Spurs on Saturday night with his hamstring injury. He played just 10 minutes in the last game. In the NHL, Carolina eliminated Montreal to win the East 6-1 in Game 5. Frederik Andersen, the winning goaltender, is 12-1 now this postseason. The East champs will now host Vegas in Game 1 of the Stanley Cup Final on Tuesday. To the WNBA, wins for LA and Minnesota, wins for New York and Atlanta as well. Novak Djokovic was upset in 5 sets at the French Open. A lot of walk-off homers in baseball Friday night. Pittsburgh with a 2-run shot, bottom of the 9th, edged Minnesota 6-5. The Mets on a 2-run homer in the 10th beat Miami. White Sox on a 2-run homer in the 10th edged Detroit, and Milwaukee was a 10-inning winner at Houston. Colorado with 2 homers, bottom of the 9th, beat the Giants. Seattle won in 10 innings. Yankees won their 5th straight. Dodgers their 6th straight.
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10: Partly sunny this afternoon, temperatures in the low 80s, east winds 5 to 10, gusting to 20. Tonight, cloudy, 52. Tomorrow, sunny, 81. Tomorrow night, isolated showers, 56. Monday, a mix of sun and clouds, 85. Tuesday, sunny, 86. Wednesday, sunny, 87. Thursday, a good chance of showers and thunderstorms, 88.
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0: It's Leon Country Gold with Celebrity Steve Harmon. Country Gold Music News. Brad Paisley and his wife Kimberly Williams Paisley received honorary Doctor of the University degrees from Belmont University a couple weeks back, so I guess I have to call him Doctor?
1: Doctor?
2: Doctor?
1: Doctor.
3: Doctor?
1: Doctor.
3: And Doctor.
1: Well, we miss anyone?
4: Brad Paisley.
1: Doctors?
0: Brad's added Bangor, Maine, Fargo, North Dakota, Milwaukee, and several Florida shows in mid-September to his 2026 tour schedule. Dan and Shay announced they're taking their Young album on the road, starting 9/11 in Noblesville, Indiana, and bringing Tyler Hubbard and Josh Ross with them. And American Idol winner Hannah Harper will make her Opry debut on Tuesday with ACM New Female Artist of the Year Avery Anna and Carrie Underwood. Maybe get Hannah and Carrie to do something kind of an American Idol reunion at the Opry. Carrie's on Country Gold.

0: Carrie Underwood in a debut single after her big American Idol win, Jesus Take the Wheel. It's Steve Harmon. Lines are open for your requests, 855-958-3774. And we're going to count down the top hits from this week. Which year, Lisa?
1: 1997.
0: Sounds good.
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1: With Steve Harmon.
3: 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It appears by its own numbers, the U.S. government seems insolvent. 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

0: Diamond Rio on Country Gold. I'm Steve Harmon. A Country Gold top three song list from this week in
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0: I Know Where I'm Going, Birthday Girl, Wynonna, and the Judds on Country Gold. 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
4: Craig Otto, Magnum Media Sports. Just two Western Wisconsin high school track and field athletes won multiple individual events at sectionals yesterday. Pullman's Lydia Lazarescu won the Division I 100 and 200 and was the anchor on the winning 4x1. Teammate Jakai Ayed won the boys' 110 and 300 hurdles. Pullman's Avery Boyer finished second behind Lazarescu in both sprints and was also on the winning 4x1. Other D1 individual event winners included Holman's Olivia Wickstrom in the 100 hurdles. She also made it in the 300 hurdles. Onalaska's Ellen Gillis won the D1 400 and was the leadoff on the winning 4x4. Teammate Olivia Peterson won the pole vault. Onalaska's Wilder Birch won the boys' high jump with Holman's Tay Parcher second. Birch also made it in the 400. Onalaska's McKenna McGarry won the triple jump, was on the winning 4x4, and also made it in the long jump. Teammate Brendan Chenault won the boys' triple jump. Holman's Brenna Schmidt made it in both throws. Teammate Jacob Simmons was second in the 400 and ran leadoff on the second place 4x4. Onalaska's Isabella Malachek made it in the 400 and high jump and was the anchor on the winning 4x4. Teammate Sadie Peterson made it in the half and was on the winning 4x4. Onalaska's Ricky Tillotson made it in both the triple and discus. Toma has one qualifier, senior Jackson Ruland, in the 200. He was about a third of a second clear of fourth. Sparta does not have a qualifier. D2 winners include Logan's Andrew Stanton in the 400, West Salem's Michael Torrance in the half, Aiden Krista of Black River Falls in the boys' shot put, Westby's Madeline Von Felt in the pole vault, and Mauston's Brandon Way in the triple jump. Stanton was also the leadoff in the winning 4x4. Krista also made it in the discus. Way also made it in the 300 hurdles. Logan's Gabe Driscoll made it in the half and was on the winning 4x4. West Salem's boys 4x1 and 4x2 are the same four runners. Jameson Skifton, Jackson Seberg, Josiah Wilbrink, and Cade Donahue. Donahue also made it in the 200. Logan's Onesimus West was on the winning 4x4 and qualifying 4x2. Logan's Maddie Cornett made it in the 100-200 and was the leadoff on the runner-up 4x1. West Salem's Olivia Mackey made it in both hurdles races. Brookwood's Olivia Christensen made it in the 100 hurdles and was the leadoff on a qualifying 4x1. Teammate Haley Gilman made it in the long jump and was on the qualifying 4x1. Brookwood's Aaliyah Schwem made it in both horizontal jumps and was the anchor on the qualifying 4x1. Mauston's Abby Bonert made it in the 400 and was an anchor on a qualifying 4x4. Brookwood's Abby Lindoski won all four wheelchair events, the 100, 400, 800, and shot put. D3 winners includes Bangor's J.C. Misick in the 300 hurdles, Nasita's Max Vogel in the half, Luther's Nathan Dauberstein in the 300 hurdles, and Brookwood's 4x1 of Elijah John, Eli Holmquist, Owen Waddell, and Kai Paikkanen. Misick was also the anchor after Marin Gasper, Kenley Golnick, and Grace Olson on the winning 4x4 and made it in the 100. Dauberstein also made it in the 110 hurdles and the high jump. Luther's Jada Livingston made it in four events, both hurdles races, the high jump and the long jump. Brookwood's Cooper Powell and Wanniewaq Center's Katie Field made it in both the mile and 2 mile. Lisbon's Jamison Paff made it in both horizontal jumps. Brookwood's Ruby Muhlenkamp, Ava Gruen, and Miranda Arndt were on both the qualifying 4x2 and 4x4. Craig Otto, Magnum Media Sports.
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4: Partly sunny this afternoon, temperatures in the low 80s. East winds 5 to 10, gusting to 20. Tonight, cloudy, 52. Tomorrow, sunny, 81. Tomorrow night, isolated showers, 56. Monday, a mix of sun and clouds, 85. Tuesday, sunny, 86. Wednesday, sunny, 87. Thursday, a good chance of showers and thunderstorms, 88.
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7: 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Keith Whitley's getting a phone call. 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Miami it is.

0: Everybody's talking about those California quakes, but they don't compare to the rumbling I get kissing you in Miami. 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
1: My name is Adelaide Miller, and I'm from Stewart County, and I would like you to play Somebody Doing Me Right by Keith Whitley.
0: How about that? That would make it a Keith Whitley twofer. You got it on Country Gold.

0: Keith Whitley, Somebody's Doing Me Right on Country Gold. I'm Steve Harmon. Lisa, what year is that from?
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3: Yeah, this is George calling from Regina. I would like to hear Travis Tritt. Thank you so much. Have a good day.
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0: Travis Tritt's Great Day to Be Alive. Got all the way to Lisa.
1: Number two.
0: But Jess could not get past Brooks and Dunn, the reigning ACM duo of the year, and ain't nothing about you that don't do something to me. I'm Steve Harmon. More of your requests coming up at 855-958-3774. And proof that Garth Brooks is a pretty nice guy. With a story from Sheriff Waltz from Landman, Mark Colley.
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13: Howdy, my name is Daniel. I'm calling from Redondo Beach, California. And I met Wynonna Judd a few weeks ago at Stagecoach, and she was just lovely. She's such a nice person. Thanks.

0: Saw the Light on Country Gold by request. I'm Steve Harmon. Our Country Gold guest this week, Even the Man in the Moon is Crying. He's Sheriff Walt on Landman. Mark Colley, how about we do a little Wikipedia truth or bull? A young radio man once played your song Want Something with a Ring to it one too many times and was hauled off to the boss's office to find out why.
1: It wasn't Steve Harmon, was it?
0: Yes, it was.
1: I didn't know that. Hey, man, I appreciate that.
0: Well,
1: that's one of my favorite songs and favorite records, man.
0: Oh, me too. And they thought you were paying me money to do that.
1: if I had any, I'd have paid you, but, you know, I could do keep the bus rolling back in them days.
0: Oh, my gosh. Well, then that became a big hit for Garth, but I still love your version, too.
1: The great thing about Garth is he understood that I needed the song, or he could have put it out and cut it, you know. I was on tour with the Bellamy Brothers in Berlin at one day.
0: I got a phone call
1: from Roger Sovine at BMI. He said, I was just over listening to the new Garth Brooks album. I said, really? He said, yeah, he's doing a greatest hits record. I said, really? He said, yeah. He said, he cut Something with a Ring to it.
0: See, just proves he loved that song too.
1: Well, I figure a song is a song,
0: yeah.
1: And it don't matter who sings it. Hey, this is Mark Colley, and that's my story on Country Gold.

Something with ring to it, Garth Brooks style, written by Mark Colley and this guy, Aaron Tippin, on Country Gold.

0: Aaron Tippin, ain't nothing wrong with your radio. This is just how I sound. On Country Gold, I'm Steve Harmon. Now, coming up, our human being of the day. And more of your requests at 855-958-3774.
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2: Who's lonely now? Whoa, who's lonely now?
1: With Steve Harmon.
3: 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It appears by its own numbers, the U.S. government seems insolvent. 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Add it all up, and it looks like the U.S. owes more than $130 trillion it doesn't have. 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
16: Partly sunny this afternoon, temperatures in the low 80s, east winds 5 to 10, gusting to 20. Tonight cloudy, 52. Tomorrow sunny, 81. Tomorrow night isolated showers, 56. Monday, a mix of sun and clouds, 85. Tuesday, sunny, 86. Wednesday, sunny, 87. Thursday, a good chance of showers and thunderstorms, 88.
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0: When I Think About Angels, our friend Jamie O'Neill on Country Gold. Steve Harmon, some good news.
1: I need some good news. Tendy sipping on cold truth. All I really need is a little good news.
0: Luke Combs made the day of three young boys in Wisconsin over the weekend when he stopped by their lemonade stand ahead of his concert at Lambeau Field in Green Bay. He walked up. He wanted four large glasses, according to little Bill Dollum. And then he tipped the kids $120. Yay! Thank you, Luke. Our Country Gold human being of the day. Hey, when life throws you lemons, go in the garage, put a cowboy hat on, and sing some George Strait and watch your mood change.

0: twofer on Country Gold from George Strait, the Fireman, and Right or Wrong, I'll Always Love You. I'm Steve Harmon. Coming up, more of your requests, 855-958-3774. And a Country Gold top three countdown from this week, Lisa?
1: 2005.
0: You think I'd remember what was number one, but I don't.
1: This is Country Gold. 'Cause I'm

0: with Steve Harmon.
1: The U.S. Treasury quietly released its official financial report for 2025. It appears by its own numbers, the U.S. government seems insolvent. It's reported that the Treasury shows about $6 trillion in assets and over $47 trillion in liabilities. Add it all up, and it looks like the U.S. owes more than $130 trillion it doesn't have. 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
10: My name is Skyler, and I'm from Schererville, Indiana. Can you play Catherine Mateus, 18 Wheels and a Dozen Roses? Thank you.

0: 18 Wheels and a Dozen Roses, Kathy Mattea on Country Gold. I'm Steve Harmon, wife Becky, son Graham. This is Country Gold. Grammy winner Kathy Mattea and her BFF Susie Boggess are out on the road. It's the Together at Last acoustic tour, telling you stories behind the songs they sing and that we play and we all love. What are you in the mood for? 855-958-3774.
1: Howdy, this is Jake Barnes from Russellville, Tennessee. I'd like to request Waylon Jennings, if y'all don't mind.
0: Oh, don't mind at all.

0: Waylon Jennings on Country Gold from which year, Lisa?
1: 1990.
0: Wrong.
1: No, I'm not. 1990. Just the facts, Jack.
0: No, the song is wrong.
1: Oh, I gotcha.
0: Well, let's keep working here, Lisa. Let's go to our Country Gold top three.
1: This is a Country Gold countdown from this week, 2005. Number three. If you-

0: 5 weeks in the number one spot. Keith Urban's Making Memories of Us on Country Gold. I'm Steve Harmon. Special thanks to Mark Colley, Sheriff Walt on Landman, who says he's going to get Billy Bob Thornton to call. We'll see. Back next week with our CMA Fest weekend show and special guest Leroy Parnell. Oh, man. Country Gold, produced in Nashville by Alexis Aiken for Westwood One. See you next week.
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3: President Trump is weighing a deal to extend the current ceasefire with Iran. Trump met with his cabinet Friday in the Situation Room without making what he called a final determination on a possible deal that would set the stage for the next round of negotiations. More from Richard Engel.
4: Vice President Vance confirmed the agreement is nearly ready, but says he doesn't know when or if the president will sign, with some discrepancies on key questions remaining.
3: Following the two-hour meeting, Trump said Iran must agree to never have a nuclear weapon and the Strait of Hormuz must be opened immediately. Iran's official news agency accused the president of stalling talks by making what it called excessive demands. A federal judge says President Trump can't rename the Kennedy Center or close it for renovations for now. Here's Chris Caraggio.
5: On Friday, the federal judge ruled the center is to be named for President Kennedy, adding Congress gave the Kennedy Center its name and only Congress can change it. The judge also temporarily blocked the center from being closed for 2 years for renovations. Trump changed the name to the Trump Kennedy Center while announcing the closure for what he called much-needed renovations.
3: A United Airlines flight bound for Minneapolis diverted to Wisconsin last night after a passenger reportedly tried to breach the cockpit. United Airlines Flight 2005, which originated in Chicago, landed safely at Dane County Regional Airport near Madison to address what the airline called a security concern involving an unruly passenger. An FBI spokesman said a subject was detained and the flight continued on to its destination. No injuries were reported among the 147 passengers and six crew members on board. Three mountain climbers have died on Alaska's Mount McKinley. The Latvian Mountaineering Association reported Friday that a fourth climber on the expedition has been rescued and is in critical condition. The climbers were part of a seven-person crew making their way to the summit on Wednesday. The climbers fell on the upper slopes near Denali Pass. I'm Lisa Carton.
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7: Partly sunny this afternoon, temperatures in the low 80s, east winds 5 to 10, gusting to 20. Tonight cloudy, 52. Tomorrow sunny, 81. Tomorrow night isolated showers, 56. Monday a mix of sun and clouds, 85. Tuesday sunny, 86. Wednesday sunny, 87. Thursday, a good chance of showers and thunderstorms, 88.

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4: Right now, they're at halftime of the Champions League final with Arsenal holding a 1-0 lead over Paris Saint-Germain on a goal by Kai Havertz in the 6th minute. Here's how it sounded on CBS.
5: Broke very kindly for Kai Havertz. He's got Saka with him. It's Havertz for Arsenal. Oh! What a start! He's been here before! He scored in the Champions League final before! He is Arsenal's golden goal scorer!
4: Indeed, the team that scored first has won the last 11 Champions League finals, including when Havertz scored for Chelsea in 2021. Arsenal, a 1-0 halftime lead over Paris Saint-Germain to the Champions League final. Baseball today, the Chicago White Sox place rookie first baseman Munetaka Murakami on the 10-day injured list with a strained right hamstring. He has 20 home runs on the season.
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8: Partly sunny this afternoon. Temperatures in the low 80s. East winds 5 to 10, gusting to 20. Tonight, cloudy, 52. Tomorrow, sunny, 81. Tomorrow night, isolated showers, 56. Monday, a mix of sun and clouds, 85. Tuesday, sunny, 86. Wednesday, sunny, 87. Thursday, a good chance of showers and thunderstorms, 88.

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1: President Trump is weighing a deal to extend the current ceasefire with Iran. Trump met with his cabinet Friday in the Situation Room without making what he called a final determination on a possible deal that would set the stage for the next round of negotiations. More from Richard Engel.
2: Vice President Vance confirmed the agreement is nearly ready, but says he doesn't know when or if the president will sign, with some discrepancies on key questions remaining.
1: Following the two-hour meeting, Trump said Iran must agree to never have a nuclear weapon and the Strait of Hormuz must be opened immediately. Iran's official news agency accused the president of stalling talks by making what it called excessive demands. A federal judge says President Trump can't rename the Kennedy Center or close it for renovations for now. Here's Chris Caraggio.
3: On Friday, the federal judge ruled the center is to be named for President Kennedy, adding Congress gave the Kennedy Center its name and only Congress can change it. The judge also temporarily blocked the center from being closed for 2 years for renovations. Trump changed the name to the Trump Kennedy Center while announcing the closure for what he called much-needed renovations.
1: A United Airlines flight bound for Minneapolis diverted to Wisconsin last night after a passenger reportedly tried to breach the cockpit. United Airlines Flight 2005, which originated in Chicago, landed safely at Dane County Regional Airport near Madison to address what the airline called a security concern involving an unruly passenger. An FBI spokesman said a subject was detained and the flight continued on to its destination. No injuries were reported among the 147 passengers and six crew members on board. Three mountain climbers have died on Alaska's Mount McKinley. The Latvian Mountaineering Association reported Friday that a fourth climber on the expedition has been rescued and is in critical condition. The climbers were part of a seven-person crew making their way to the summit on Wednesday. The climbers fell on the upper slopes near Denali Pass. I'm Lisa Carton.
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6: Partly sunny this afternoon, temperatures in the low 80s, east winds 5 to 10, gusting to 20. Tonight, cloudy, 52. Tomorrow, sunny, 81. Tomorrow night, isolated showers.

56. Monday, a mix of sun and clouds, 85. Tuesday, sunny, 86. Wednesday, sunny, 87. Thursday, a good chance of showers and thunderstorms, 88.

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4: In the NFL, the Minnesota Vikings are hiring Seattle Seahawks assistant GM Nolan Teasley as their new general manager. In soccer, in the Champions League final right now, Paris Saint-Germain and Arsenal are tied at one with about a minute and a half remaining in second half stoppage time. Arsenal scoring in the 6th minute on a goal by Kai Havertz, but then Paris Saint-Germain tied it on an Ousmane Dembele penalty kick in the 65th minute. If it's still tied after second half stoppage time, they will go to extra time in the Champions League final. In Major League Baseball, the Chicago White Sox today placed rookie first baseman Munetaka Murakami on the 10-day injured list because of a strained right hamstring. Murakami with 20 home runs on the season. That's tied for the second most in the major leagues.
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8: Partly sunny this afternoon. Temperatures in the low 80s. East winds 5 to 10, gusting to 20. Tonight, cloudy, 52. Tomorrow, sunny, 81. Tomorrow night, isolated showers, 56. Monday, a mix of sun and clouds, 85. Tuesday, sunny, 86. Wednesday, sunny, 87. Thursday, a good chance of showers and thunderstorms, 88.

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1: President Trump is weighing a deal to extend the current ceasefire with Iran. Trump met with his cabinet Friday in the Situation Room without making what he called a final determination on a possible deal that would set the stage for the next round of negotiations. More from Richard Engel.
2: Vice President Vance confirmed the agreement is nearly ready, but says he doesn't know when or if the president will sign, with some discrepancies on key questions remaining.
1: Following the two-hour meeting, Trump said Iran must agree to never have a nuclear weapon and the Strait of Hormuz must be open immediately. Anti-ICE protesters are facing off with police again this weekend near the Delaney Hall Federal Detention Center in New Jersey. Protesters have clashed with officers all week near the facility in Newark. Governor Mikey Sherrill said she ordered state police to set up perimeter zones on Friday to ease tensions and to keep ICE from sending more agents to the detention center, which she says could cause more problems.
3: Our top priority is public safety, and we need to take this opportunity to lower the temperature now.
1: Confrontations have become violent following reports that some detainees are on a hunger strike to protest conditions inside. There's a clear leader in the race for California governor, according to the final polls before Tuesday's primary election. Former California Attorney General Javier Becerra surged to 28% of support in the final Emerson College Inside California Politics poll. Just before the Eric Swalwell scandal in March, Becerra was polling at just 3%. Democratic billionaire Tom Steyer is now in second with 22%, and Republican political commentator Steve Hilton is right behind him at 21%. If no one gets 50% of the vote Tuesday, the top two finishers go to a runoff in November. Italian authorities have banned two concerts in the city of Reggio Emilia involving U.S. rappers Kanye West and Travis Scott. Local officials pulled the plug on both shows, citing concerns over public order and security. I'm Lisa Carton.
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5: Partly sunny this afternoon, temperatures in the low 80s, east winds 5 to 10, gusting to 20. Tonight, cloudy, 52. Tomorrow, sunny, 81. Tomorrow night, isolated showers, 56. Monday, a mix of sun and clouds, 85. Tuesday, sunny, 86. Wednesday, sunny, 87. Thursday, a good chance of showers and thunderstorms, 88.

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5: In the NFL, the Minnesota Vikings are hiring Seattle Seahawks assistant GM Nolan Teasley as their new general manager. As we speak, the Champions League final in soccer between Paris Saint-Germain and Arsenal is at a penalty kick shootout. Paris Saint-Germain leads the shootout 4-3. The final kick of regulation in the shootout about to be taken by Arsenal. If Arsenal scores, the shootout goes to sudden death. If Arsenal does not score on this penalty kick, then Paris Saint-Germain wins the Champions League final. That penalty kick being taken moments from now in Budapest, Hungary. We'll have the result of the penalty kick coming up in just moments. In Major League Baseball, the Chicago White Sox have a 2-1 lead over the Tigers after three innings.
6: Why'd I go to the doctor? Working on the farm, my heart kept skipping a beat. I didn't think much of it, but my daughters made me get checked out. Turns out I have atrial fibrillation, which increases the risk of stroke about 5 times.
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9: Partly sunny this afternoon, temperatures in the low 80s, east winds 5 to 10, gusting to 20. Tonight, cloudy, 52. Tomorrow, sunny, 81. Tomorrow night, isolated showers, 56. Monday, a mix of sun and clouds, 85. Tuesday, sunny, 86. Wednesday, sunny, 87. Thursday, a good chance of showers and thunderstorms, 88.

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5: The Chicago White Sox today plays rookie Muntaka Murakami on the 10-day injury list with a strained right hamstring. Murakami has 20 home runs on the season. That's tied for second in the majors. White Sox not missing him today. He's 4-1 right now over the Tigers. That's in the bottom of the eighth inning. White Sox tacking on 2 in the seventh. Boston and Cleveland scoreless. Red Sox with 2 on. Pittsburgh has a 1-0 lead over Minnesota in the first inning. The Angels scoreless in the first with Tampa Bay. Toronto and Baltimore also scoreless. San Diego and Washington just getting started, and Milwaukee and Houston in the first inning as well. Later tonight, we see basketball game 7. OKC Jalen Williams will not play for the Thunder. He's had a hamstring injury. AJ Mitchell out. All the Spurs are good to go on the injury report. That game tips 8 p.m. Eastern. Game 7, Western Conference Finals.
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9: Cloudy tonight, lows near 50, east winds 5 to 10, gusting to 20. Tomorrow, sunny, 81. Tomorrow night, isolated showers, 56. Monday, partly sunny, 85. Tuesday, sunny, 86. Wednesday, sunny, 87. Thursday, a good chance of showers and thunderstorms, 88. Friday, a mix of sun and clouds, 88.

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1: President Trump is weighing a deal to extend the current ceasefire with Iran. Trump met with his cabinet Friday in the Situation Room without making what he called a final determination on a possible deal that would set the stage for the next round of negotiations. Trump said Iran must agree to never have a nuclear weapon and the Strait of Hormuz must be opened immediately. President Trump is pulling his endorsement of Republican Congresswoman Nancy Mace. We get more from Scott Carr.
2: Nancy Mace is running as a Republican for governor of South Carolina, but on Friday, Trump endorsed her opponent, Lieutenant Governor Pam Yvette, saying she will never let you down.

0: of targeting alleged drug boats. The Federal Reserve Bank of New York says food insecurity is on the rise nationwide. A new study shows over 3.5 million people lost their Supplemental Nutrition Assistance Program benefits between July and February. The SNAP removals came after President Trump signed his Big Beautiful Bill into law, which included stricter rules to qualify for SNAP. An iconic world record attempt in honor of an iconic Hollywood star. Sunday would have been Marilyn Monroe's 100th birthday, and in Palm Springs, they're trying to gather the most Marilyn Monroe lookalikes ever assembled in one place. Palm Springs Pride will attempt to break a Guinness World Record. I'm Lisa Carton.
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3: Cloudy tonight, lows near 50, east winds 5 to 10, gusting to 20. Tomorrow, sunny, 81. Tomorrow night, isolated showers, 56. Monday, partly sunny, 85. Tuesday, sunny, 86. Wednesday, sunny, 87. Thursday, a good chance of showers and thunderstorms, 88. Friday, a mix of sun and clouds, 88.

Rascal Flatts, Tim McGraw, the Judds, and Toby Keith. They all play here. 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
4: In the NFL, the Minnesota Vikings hiring Seattle Seahawks assistant GM Nolan Teasley as their new general manager. The White Sox today placed rookie first baseman Munetaka Murakami on the 10-day injury list with a strained right hamstring. Murakami has 20 home runs of the season. That's tied for second in the majors. White Sox didn't need him today. They won 15 of the last 18 home games today, beat the Tigers 7-1. In soccer, Paris Saint-Germain won its second consecutive Champions League final, defeating Arsenal in a penalty kick shootout. 8 p.m. Eastern, Game 7 from Oklahoma City, the Thunder and the Spurs. Thunder will be shorthanded. Jalen Williams, All-NBA player, will not play with a hamstring injury. A.J. Mitchell, the sixth man, won't play with a calf injury. San Antonio should have full strength. Defensive player of the year versus back-to-back MVP Shai Gilgeous-Alexander. 8 p.m. tip.
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6: Cloudy tonight, lows near 50, east winds 5 to 10, gusting to 20. Tomorrow, sunny, 81. Tomorrow night, isolated showers, 56. Monday, partly sunny, 85. Tuesday, sunny, 86. Wednesday, sunny, 87. Thursday, a good chance of showers and thunderstorms, 88. Friday, a mix of sun and clouds, 88.

George Strait, Keith Urban, Randy Travis. They all play here. 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

0: Fog Country is W267CO Sparta and WBOG Toma.
1: A Florida judge will review a deal between the Justice Department and the president to settle his lawsuit against the IRS. Trump filed the suit over an alleged mishandling of his tax records that ended in leaks to the media. The proposed agreement would create a nearly $2 billion fund to compensate victims of political weaponization. On Friday, the judge ordered Trump's lawyers to respond by June 12th to a motion filed by 35 retired federal judges alleging the settlement is a product of collusion and a fraud on the court. Following the settlement, Trump moved to dismiss the lawsuit in a bid to stop further judicial review of the agreement. President Trump is still mulling over a plan to extend the current ceasefire with Iran. Trump met with his cabinet Friday in the Situation Room without making what he called a final determination on a possible deal that would set the stage for the next round of negotiations. Following the two-hour meeting, Trump said Iran must agree to never have a nuclear weapon and that the Strait of Hormuz must be opened immediately. Iran's official news agency accused the president of stalling talks by making what it called excessive demands. The NTSB is investigating a deadly bus crash that killed five people and injured dozens of others on a Virginia highway. Federal officials say they're looking into a variety of factors, including the driver's qualifications. State police say the bus from New York was traveling southbound on I-95 in Stafford County early Friday when it failed to slow down and slammed into multiple vehicles that were backed up in a work zone. Over 40 others on the packed highway were taken to hospitals, including three with critical injuries. The ice is set for the Stanley Cup final following the Carolina Hurricanes' win Friday night over the Montreal Canadiens. Carolina took the Eastern Conference title in five games and will take on the Vegas Golden Knights for Lord Stanley's mug. The Golden Knights won the Western Conference title after sweeping the Colorado Avalanche. Game one of the Stanley Cup final is set for Tuesday, June 2nd. I'm Lisa Carton.
2: You think it's getting warm outside? Well, you should stop into Larkin's GMC and see just how hot things are. Hi, this is Mark Mickelson from Larkin's.

Cloudy tonight, lows near 50, east winds 5 to 10, gusting to 20. Tomorrow, sunny, 81. Tomorrow night, isolated showers, 56. Monday, partly sunny, 85. Tuesday, sunny, 86. Wednesday, sunny, 87. Thursday, a good chance of showers and thunderstorms, 88. Friday, a mix of sun and clouds, 88.

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4: In the NFL, the Minnesota Vikings hiring Seattle assistant GM Nolan Teasley. He'll be their new general manager. In Major League Baseball, the White Sox placed rookie first baseman Muntaka Murakami on the 10-day injury list. He has a strained right hamstring. Murakami has 20 home runs on the season. That's tied for second in the majors. White Sox have won 15 of the last 18 home games. They beat the Tigers today 7-1. In soccer, Paris Saint-Germain won its second consecutive Champions League final by defeating Arsenal in a penalty kick shootout. 8 p.m. Eastern, Game 7 from Oklahoma City, the Spurs and the Thunder. Back-to-back MVP Shai Gilgeous-Alexander against Defensive Player of the Year Victor Wembanyama. All-NBA Jalen Williams will not play. He's got a hamstring injury. Thunder backup guard A.J. Mitchell is also going to be out with a calf injury. The Spurs have the full complement of players. That game tips, 8 p.m. Eastern.
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7: Cloudy tonight, lows near 50, east winds 5 to 10, gusting to 20. Tomorrow sunny, 81, tomorrow night isolated showers, 56. Monday partly sunny, 85. Tuesday sunny, 86. Wednesday sunny, 87. Thursday a good chance of showers and thunderstorms, 88. Friday a mix of sun and clouds, 88.

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1: President Trump is planning to host a political rally to celebrate America's 250th anniversary. Trump announced the move today after several artists pulled out of the upcoming Great American State Fair on the National Mall. In a Truth Social post, Trump wrote that he will take the place of the highly paid third-rate artists and give a major speech. President Trump added that he's also looking into the possibility of doing an America Is Back rally in D.C. at the same time and same location. Multiple artists pulled out of the Great American State Fair after public backlash over the event. Trump referenced those cancellations as performers getting the yips. Anti-ICE protesters are facing off with police again this weekend outside the Delaney Hall Federal Detention Center in New Jersey. Protesters have clashed with officers all week near the facility in Newark. Governor Mikey Sherrill said she ordered state police to set up perimeter zones on Friday to ease tensions and to keep ICE from sending more agents to the detention center, which she says could cause more problems. Secretary of War Pete Hegseth urged Asian allies to increase military spending to counter China's growing power. Speaking at the Shangri-La Dialogue in Singapore, Hegseth called for a stronger, more self-reliant network of allies to stop aggression and preserve the balance in the Pacific.
2: Our approach asks Pacific nations to do what many are already eager to do: invest seriously in their own defense, contribute more to collective security, and work with the United States.
1: Hegseth said the U.S. expects its Asian allies and partners to boost defense spending to 3.5% of GDP as its pledge and a $1.5 trillion investment in its military. Legendary music mogul Clive Davis was hospitalized in New York City this week. A rep for Davis told TMZ he was suffering from an upper respiratory infection and was admitted to the hospital as a precaution. The spokesman also said the 94-year-old is expected to be released soon. I'm Rob Martier.
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5: Cloudy tonight.

Up, forget fitness trackers. 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I'll share a simple test that can reveal a lot about your health. Then, to crush your next big goal, start by tapping into your own motivation. I'll explain why the most successful people are driven from the inside out. Plus, our guest is cardiologist Dr. Tiffany Sizemore. She'll talk about the alarming rise in heart issues being diagnosed in younger adults under age 40 and what that could mean for everyone's health. She'll also share the most heart-healthy diet, and Dr. Sizemore will explain why everyone should learn CPR. But first, you know when you walk into another room and forget why you went in there? That's called the doorway effect, when literally crossing a threshold prompts the brain to compartmentalize your memories from the last room. Well, the same thing happens on Google. People open Google, then immediately forget what they wanted to search for. And now there's a name for that. Googleheimers. It's the same as crossing from one room into another, but in this case, you're doing it virtually.

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6: In the NFL, the Minnesota Vikings hiring Seattle assistant GM Nolan Teasley. He'll be their new general manager. In Major League Baseball, the White Sox placed rookie first baseman Muntaka Murakami on the 10-day injury list. He had a strained right hamstring. Murakami has 20 home runs on the season. That's tied for second in the majors. White Sox have won 15 of the last 18 home games. They beat the Tigers today 7-1. In soccer, Paris Saint-Germain won its second consecutive Champions League final by defeating Arsenal in a penalty kick shootout. 8 p.m. Eastern, Game 7 from Oklahoma City, the Spurs and the Thunder. Back-to-back MVP Shai Gilgeous-Alexander against Defensive Player of the Year Victor Wembanyama. All-NBA Jalen Williams will not play. He's got a hamstring injury. Thunder backup guard A.J. Mitchell is also going to be out with a calf injury. The Spurs have the full complement of players. That game tips, 8 p.m. Eastern.
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11: Cloudy tonight. Lows near 50. East winds 5 to 10, gusting to 20. Tomorrow sunny, 81. Tomorrow night isolated showers, 56. Monday, partly sunny, 85. Tuesday, sunny, 86. Wednesday, sunny, 87. Thursday, a good chance of showers and thunderstorms, 88. Friday, a mix of sun and clouds, 88.
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13: Here's a way to gauge your fitness level and your health. It's called the Carry Test, and it involves carrying 75% of your body weight for a full minute. For someone who weighs 150, that would mean carrying about 112 pounds. Pete McCall is an exercise physiologist, and he says being able to carry 75% of your weight is an indicator of muscular, grip, and core strength. And having strong muscles promotes your health span. That's the amount of your lifespan that you spend in good health and free from disease. If you can't carry 75% of your weight, start practicing by carrying 30% while walking for 30 seconds. Then work up to a minute. Once you can do that, increase the weight you're carrying little by little. And the Carry Test is more than a way to assess your health. It can improve your health. When you carry something heavy, every step you take activates your core muscles, stabilizing your spine. It also helps your posture because you automatically have to stand up straight with your body in the proper alignment.

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1: Coming up, we'll talk to preventive cardiologist Dr. Tiffany Sizemore. She'll explain the difference between a heart attack and cardiac arrest and what to do if you suspect someone near you is having a heart issue. But first, if you need to buckle down and concentrate, make sure you have some lemons on hand. A study in the journal Neuroscience found that people exposed to a citrus scent like lemons or oranges performed better on tasks that required memory and attention than they did working in an unscented space. Plus, their heart rate variability rose. That means the body and brain are shifting to a more relaxed yet alert state. So keep a bowl of lemons and oranges on your desk for the next time you need to get dialed in